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1: Musician Samuel Smith says after being diagnosed with Parkinson's disease, he knew that one of the biggest challenges would be his music.
2: I'd always written, I'd always played, I'd always sung. And immediately it became clear to me that I was in trouble, that my music was going to be seriously compromised. And the first thing that took was my guitar playing. So the first 6 months after I was diagnosed, I couldn't play.
1: A new study says melatonin supplements could help fight night shift workers and boost their body's DNA repair process. The findings are early, but they show promise as a simple way to help reduce long-term health risks linked to the graveyard shift. The cigarette smoking rate among U.S. adults dropped to another all-time low last year, with 1 in 11 adults saying they were current smokers, according to government survey data released this week. Breaking news and analysis at townhall.com. The Justice Department is taking aim at gun laws in Colorado. Correspondent Ken Lorman reports.
3: Assistant Attorney General Harmeet Dillon is leading lawsuits against Denver and the state, arguing local gun restrictions violate the Second Amendment. The cases challenge Denver's ban on AR-15-style rifles and Colorado's limit on high-capacity magazines. Dillon says the laws unfairly target commonly used firearms. The DOJ effort is part of a broader strategy to challenge gun regulations nationwide and potentially set up a new test at the U.S. Supreme Court. Ken Lorman reporting.
1: Oregon voters may soon decide whether hunting and fishing should be criminalized. A ballot initiative there would ban hunting, fishing, certain breeding practices, and pest control. If the ballot signatures are certified, the issue will head to voters in what could be a closely watched and controversial fight. More on these stories at townhall.com.
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5: Tonight's forecast calling for a 10% chance of showers. Temperature expected to be near 60, and for tomorrow, calling for temperatures near 80 and a 30% chance of showers. Sunday night, a 50% chance of showers, temperature in the mid-60s, and for Monday, calling for a chance of showers, that being at 40%, and Monday night, a 30% chance of rain.

0: too. 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

0: Boy, that dude right there, the hottest concert ticket of the summer. If you get a chance to see him live, I highly suggest it. He's amazing. It's Morgan Wallen, and don't we? It's Con Man flying through it, folks. More great music straight ahead from Alexandra Kay and Skyda McCreary next.
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9: 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Lighten Up is meant to encourage your day with the joy of Jesus. 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
10: A little boy returned home from Sunday school. He was very proud of the fact that he had memorized a Bible verse. When his mom asked him to say the verse, he proudly quoted it. Luke 19:10, the Son of Man is come to seek and to save that which is lost. After praising her son for his perfect recitation, the mother wanted to see if he knew what the verse meant. She said, who is the Son of Man? Jesus, the boy answered. And who did he come to save? Without hesitation, the boy said, the witch. I'm sorry, that's why I love children. They take everything at face value. The good news is we are that which Jesus came to seek and save. Jesus came on a rescue mission looking for people like you and me who were victims of a universal disaster called sin. Underneath the heap of rubble that was of my own making, he found me and rescued me. And even though sometimes I still allow debris to pile up around me, he still loves me, and here's my call for help. If there was ever a reason for joy, that's it. This is Ken Davis. If you were lost and he rescued you, give thanks. If you're still one which is lost, trust him today. Lighten up and live.
9: 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If you'd like more information on how you can help, please visit us at compassion.com. 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
11: Tonight's forecast calling for a 10% chance of showers, temperature expected to be near 60, and for tomorrow calling for temperatures near 80 and a 30% chance of showers. Sunday night, a 50% chance of showers, temperature in the mid-60s, and for Monday, calling for a chance of showers, that being at 40%, and Monday night, a 30% chance of rain.

0: Beautiful song from a talented lady going straight for the heart. It's Alexandra Kay here on the Con Man Radio Show. Glad you got your ears on a Saturday night. Stick tight, folks. More great music on the way here in a second from Trace Adkins and Riley Green up next.
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10: Tonight's forecast calling for a 10% chance of showers, temperature expected to be near 60, and for tomorrow, calling for temperatures near 80 and a 30% chance of showers. Sunday night, a 50% chance of showers, temperature in the mid-60s. And for Monday, calling for a chance of showers, that being at 40%. And Monday night, a 30% chance of rain.

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2: Brother Dwayne Gregory will preach at Sunrise Missionary Baptist Church Sunday morning at 11. Brother Easton Drennan will preach at Friendship Missionary Baptist Church Sunday morning at 11. Brother James Harrison will preach at Days Crossroads Missionary Baptist Church Sunday morning at 11. Brother Brody Claraday will preach at Meadowville Missionary Baptist Church Sunday morning at 11. Brother Thomas Apple will preach at Union Missionary Baptist Church at 11 a.m. Sunday morning. Anyone interested in the upkeep of the Pirtle Cemetery, you can send donations to Pirtle Cemetery Fund in care of Clara Cherry Willis, 1486 Williams Road in Lafayette. Budget committee that was scheduled for Monday night has been canceled. Committee of the Whole of the County Commission of Macon County will meet Monday night at 6:30 in the legislative meeting room at the administration building. Lafayette Merchants Car Show on the Square is today. It's from 2 until 5 p.m. If you need more information, just call 615-572-4422. You're invited to a benefit fish fry for Leslie Simmons Friday at 5 o'clock at Mima's Grocery. It's $12 for fish or pulled pork plates. Art in Key Park is every Tuesday in June from 4 until 6 p.m. All ages are welcome for this free community event. And that's every Tuesday in June.
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4: 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My mom would wait until the house was full of my friends, take her hand, put it under her armpit, do the theme song from Gilligan's Island. You want to know what's bad? My friends would sing along. That's what made me mad.
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5: Tonight's forecast calling for a 10% chance of showers. Temperature expected to be near 60. And for tomorrow, calling for temperatures near 80 and a 30% chance of showers. Sunday night, a 50% chance of showers. Temperature in the mid-60s. And for Monday, calling for a chance of showers, that being at 40%, and Monday night, a 30% chance of rain.
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0: Day when those guys were known as the low cash cowboys. Yeah, with the economy, boy, they shortened it here a few years back. Great stuff. It's low cash and wrong hearts. Con man live and loud, folks. Stick tight. More great music on the way here in a second, including some Zach Top by request and Jordan Davis with his latest next.
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9: Brother Dwayne Gregory will preach at Sunrise Missionary Baptist Church Sunday morning at 11. Brother Easton Drennan will preach at Friendship Missionary Baptist Church Sunday morning at 11. Brother James Harrison will preach at Days Crossroads Missionary Baptist Church Sunday morning at 11. Brother Brody Claraday will preach at Meadowville Missionary Baptist Church Sunday morning at 11. Brother Thomas Apple will preach at Union Missionary Baptist Church at 11 a.m. Sunday morning. Anyone interested in the upkeep of the Pirtle Cemetery, you can send donations to Pirtle Cemetery Fund in care of Clara Cherry Willis, 1486 Williams Road in Lafayette. Budget committee that was scheduled for Monday night has been canceled. Committee of the Whole of the County Commission of Macon County will meet Monday night at 6:30 in the legislative meeting room at the administration building. Lafette Merchants Car Show on the Square is today. It's from 2 until 5 p.m. If you need more information, just call 615-572-4422. You're invited to a benefit fish fry for Leslie Simmons Friday at 5 o'clock at Mima's Grocery. It's $12 for fish or pulled pork plates. Art in Key Park is every Tuesday in June from 4 until 6 p.m. All ages are welcome for this free community event. And that's every Tuesday in June.
10: Tonight's forecast calling for a 10% chance of showers. Temperature expected to be near 60. And for tomorrow, calling for temperatures near 80 and a 30% chance of showers. Sunday night, a 50% chance of showers, temperature in the mid-60s. And for Monday, calling for a chance of showers, that being at 40%. And Monday night, a 30% chance of rain.
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0: Yeah, promise I never lie. And a huge hit from Zach Top right here on the Cotton Man Radio Show. 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
1: Tonight's forecast calling for a 10% chance of showers. Temperature expected to be near 60. And for tomorrow, calling for temperatures near 80 and a 30% chance of showers. Sunday night, a 50% chance of showers, temperature in the mid-60s. And for Monday, calling for a chance of showers, that being

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0: vibe right there. Corey Kent and Co. Wetzel teaming up for Rocky Mountain Low. Con Man flying through it on your Saturday night. Stick tight. More great music on the way. Gonna go out with our boots off here in a second from John Party and Ella Langley's latest Be Her next.
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2: Brother Dwayne Gregory will preach at Sunrise Missionary Baptist Church Sunday morning at 11. Brother Easton Drennan will preach at Friendship Missionary Baptist Church Sunday morning at 11. Brother James Harrison will preach at Days Crossroads Missionary Baptist Church Sunday morning at 11. Brother Brody Claraday will preach at Meadowville Missionary Baptist Church Sunday morning at 11. Brother Thomas Apple will preach at Union Missionary Baptist Church at 11 a.m. Sunday morning. Anyone interested in the upkeep of the Pirtle Cemetery, you can send donations to Pirtle Cemetery Fund in care of Clara Cherry Willis, 1486 Williams Road in Lafayette. Budget committee that was scheduled for Monday night has been canceled. Committee of the Whole of the County Commission of Macon County will meet Monday night at 6:30 in the legislative meeting room at the administration building. Lafette Merchants Car Show on the Square is today. It's from 2 until 5 p.m. If you need more information, just call 615-572-4422. You're invited to a benefit fish fry for Leslie Simmons Friday at 5 o'clock at Mima's Grocery. It's $12 for fish or pulled pork plates. Art in Key Park is every Tuesday in June from 4 until 6 p.m. All ages are welcome for this free community event. And that's every Tuesday in June.
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6: Tonight's forecast calling for a 10% chance of showers. Temperature expected to be near 60. And for tomorrow, calling for temperatures near 80 and a 30% chance of showers. Sunday night, a 50% chance of showers. Temperature in the mid-60s. And for Monday, calling for a chance of showers, that being at 40%, and Monday night, a 30% chance of rain.
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0: Yeah, I remember back in the day when I was just a kid myself. Too bad we all got to grow up, huh? Big hit there from John Morgan on the Cotton Man Radio Show. More big hits lined up. Got a couple requests standing by for you, including the latest from Dan and Shay and Dylan Scott on the way next.
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10: Brother Dwayne Gregory will preach at Sunrise Missionary Baptist Church Sunday morning at 11. Brother Easton Drennan will preach at Friendship Missionary Baptist Church Sunday morning at 11. Brother James Harrison will preach at Days Crossroads Missionary Baptist Church Sunday morning at 11. Brother Brody Claraday will preach at Meadowville Missionary Baptist Church Sunday morning at 11. Brother Thomas Apple will preach at Union Missionary Baptist Church at 11 a.m. Sunday morning. Anyone interested in the upkeep of the Pirtle Cemetery, you can send donations to Pirtle Cemetery Fund in care of Clara Cherry Willis, 1486 Williams Road in Lafayette. Budget committee that was scheduled for Monday night has been canceled. Committee of the Whole of the County Commission of Macon County will meet Monday night at 6:30 in the legislative meeting room at the administration building. Lafette Merchants Car Show on the Square is today. It's from 2 until 5 p.m. If you need more information, just call 615-572-4422. You're invited to a benefit fish fry for Leslie Simmons Friday at 5 o'clock at Mima's Grocery. It's $12 for fish or pulled pork plates. 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
11: Tonight's forecast calling for a 10% chance of showers. Temperature expected to be near 60. And for tomorrow, calling for temperatures near 80 and a 30% chance of showers. Sunday night, a 50% chance of showers. Temperature in the mid-60s. And for Monday, calling for a chance of showers, that being at 40%, and Monday night, a 30% chance of rain.
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3: My grandma does this thing when she hugs me. She gives me an extra squeeze and just holds it for a second. Maybe she wants me to get the message that I matter. Or maybe she just wants to really enjoy the moment. Because some moments are tough. She nearly lost her husband this year to a stroke. Facing the uncertainty took its toll, but thankfully she didn't go through it alone. The prayers of family, friends, and even strangers carried her through the worst of it. She had someone to believe the best with her. They gave her courage, serenity, and strength.
4: What if everyone had that kind of support in the moments that really matter? We want that for America, and you can be a part of it. Pray America is a movement of people of all ages and backgrounds deciding to support each other by believing with each other. Try it right now. 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
2: Tonight's forecast calling for a 10% chance of showers, temperature expected to be near 60, and for tomorrow, calling for temperatures near 80 and a 30% chance of showers. Sunday night, a 50% chance of showers, temperature in the mid-60s, and for Monday, calling for a chance of showers, that being at 40%, and Monday night, a 30% chance of rain.
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1: 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Moving on, and a huge hit for Josh Ross here on the Con Man Radio Show. Happy Saturday night, folks. More great music on the way here in a second from Chris Jansen and Luke Bryan on the way next.
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0: Now there's a perfect tune for a Saturday night, huh? Singing about just me and a beer. Yeah, Chris Jansen here on the Common Man Radio Show. Stick tight. More where that came from, including some Parmalee and Hudson Westbrook up next.
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2: Brother Dwayne Gregory will preach at Sunrise Missionary Baptist Church Sunday morning at 11. Brother Easton Drennan will preach at Friendship Missionary Baptist Church Sunday morning at 11. Brother James Harrison will preach at Days Crossroads Missionary Baptist Church Sunday morning at 11. Brother Brody Claraday will preach at Meadowville Missionary Baptist Church Sunday morning at 11. Brother Thomas Apple will preach at Union Missionary Baptist Church at 11 a.m. Sunday morning. Anyone interested in the upkeep of the Pirtle Cemetery, you can send donations to Pirtle Cemetery Fund in care of Clara Cherry Willis, 1486 Williams Road in Lafayette. Budget committee that was scheduled for Monday night has been canceled. Committee of the Whole of the County Commission of Macon County will meet Monday night at 6:30 in the legislative meeting room at the administration building. Lafette Merchants Car Show on the Square is today. It's from 2 until 5 p.m. If you need more information, just call 615-572-4422. You're invited to a benefit fish fry for Leslie Simmons Friday at 5 o'clock at Mima's Grocery. It's $12 for fish or pulled pork plates. Art in Key Park is every Tuesday in June from 4 until 6 p.m. All ages are welcome for this free community event. And that's every Tuesday in June.
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7: Tonight's forecast calling for a 10% chance of showers. Temperature expected to be near 60. And for tomorrow, calling for temperatures near 80 and a 30% chance of showers. Sunday night, a 50% chance of showers, temperature in the mid-60s. And for Monday, calling for a chance of showers, that being at 40%. And Monday night, a 30% chance of rain.
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So how about another song? 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Country 102.

0: 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Con Man rocking your double wide here on a Saturday night, folks. 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Keeps getting better from here. Megan Maroney and Shaboozy on deck.
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7: Brother Dwayne Gregory will preach at Sunrise Missionary Baptist Church Sunday morning at 11. Brother Easton Drennan will preach at Friendship Missionary Baptist Church Sunday morning at 11. Brother James Harrison will preach at Days Crossroads Missionary Baptist Church Sunday morning at 11. Brother Brody Claraday will preach at Meadowville Missionary Baptist Church Sunday morning at 11. Brother Thomas Apple will preach at Union Missionary Baptist Church at 11 a.m. Sunday morning. Anyone interested in the upkeep of the Pirtle Cemetery, you can send donations to Pirtle Cemetery Fund in care of Clara Cherry Willis, 1486 Williams Road in Lafayette. Budget committee that was scheduled for Monday night has been canceled. Committee of the Whole of the County Commission of Macon County will meet Monday night at 6:30 in the legislative meeting room at the administration building. Lafette Merchants Car Show on the Square is today. It's from 2 until 5 p.m. If you need more information, just call 615-572-4422. You're invited to a benefit fish fry for Leslie Simmons Friday at 5 o'clock at Mima's Grocery. It's $12 for fish or pulled pork plates. Art in Key Park is every Tuesday in June from 4 until 6 p.m. All ages are welcome for this free community event. And that's every Tuesday in June.
8: Tonight's forecast calling for a 10% chance of showers. Temperature expected to be near 60. And for tomorrow, calling for temperatures near 80 and a 30% chance of showers. Sunday night, a 50% chance of showers. Temperature in the mid-60s. And for Monday, calling for a chance of showers, that being at 40%, And Monday night, a 30% chance of rain.
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13: Tonight's forecast calling for a 10% chance of showers. Temperature expected to be near 60. And for tomorrow, calling for temperatures near 80 and a 30% chance of showers. Sunday night, a 50% chance of showers, temperature in the mid-60s. And for Monday, calling for a chance of showers, that being at 40%. And Monday night, a 30% chance of rain.

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0: Yeah, boy, wrapping it up with a big hit from Morgan Wallen. And just in case, tell you what, folks, I'm going to bail out of here, go get some shut-eye, but I'll be back early in the morning. Stick tight, though, not going to leave you empty-handed. Got you some Sam Hunt and Luke Combs standing by. My name's Con Man. Peace out.
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2: Brother Dwayne Gregory will preach at Sunrise Missionary Baptist Church Sunday morning at 11. Brother Easton Drennan will preach at Friendship Missionary Baptist Church Sunday morning at 11. Brother James Harrison will preach at Days Crossroads Missionary Baptist Church Sunday morning at 11. Brother Brody Claraday will preach at Meadowville Missionary Baptist Church Sunday morning at 11. Brother Thomas Apple will preach at Union Missionary Baptist Church at 11 a.m. Sunday morning. Anyone interested in the upkeep of the Pirtle Cemetery, you can send donations to Pirtle Cemetery Fund in care of Clara Cherry Willis, 1486 Williams Road in Lafayette. Budget committee that was scheduled for Monday night has been canceled. Committee of the Whole of the County Commission of Macon County will meet Monday night at 6:30 in the legislative meeting room at the administration building. Lafette Merchants Car Show on the Square is today. It's from 2 until 5 p.m. If you need more information, just call 615-572-4422. You're invited to a benefit fish fry for Leslie Simmons Friday at 5 o'clock at Mima's Grocery. It's $12 for fish or pulled pork plates. Art in Key Park is every Tuesday in June from 4 until 6 p.m. All ages are welcome for this free community event. And that's every Tuesday in June.
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6: A few simple rhythms. 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
5: 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A pretty simple one, but I did it. Me. I couldn't believe it.

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2: Tonight's forecast calling for a 10% chance of showers. Temperature expected to be near 60. And for tomorrow, calling for temperatures near 80 and a 30% chance of showers. Sunday night, a 50% chance of showers, temperature in the mid-60s. And for Monday, calling for a chance of showers, that being at 40%. And Monday night, a 30% chance of rain.
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civil authorities have issued a required weekly test for all of Kentucky. Breezes KY, Fayette KY, Franklin KY, Madison KY, and Ohio KY, beginning at 10:53 p.m. and ending at 11:08 p.m. This is a test of the emergency alert system. 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
1: 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After 20 seconds, delivery will fail, and you could delete the text and turn off airplane mode. 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
11: Brother Dwayne Gregory will preach at Sunrise Missionary Baptist Church Sunday morning at 11. Brother Easton Drennan will preach at Friendship Missionary Baptist Church Sunday morning at 11. Brother James Harrison will preach at Days Crossroads Missionary Baptist Church Sunday morning at 11. Brother Brody Claraday will preach at Meadowville Missionary Baptist Church Sunday morning at 11. Brother Thomas Apple will preach at Union Missionary Baptist Church at 11 a.m. Sunday morning. Anyone interested in the upkeep of the Pirtle Cemetery, you can send donations to Pirtle Cemetery Fund in care of Clara Cherry Willis, 1486 Williams Road in Lafayette. Budget committee that was scheduled for Monday night has been canceled. Committee of the Whole of the County Commission of Macon County will meet Monday night at 6:30 in the legislative meeting room at the administration building. Lafette Merchants Car Show on the Square is today. It's from 2 until 5 p.m. If you need more information, just call 615-572-4422. You're invited to a benefit fish fry for Leslie Simmons Friday at 5 o'clock at Mima's Grocery. It's $12 for fish or pulled pork plates. Art in Key Park is every Tuesday in June from 4 until 6 p.m. All ages are welcome for this free community event. And that's every Tuesday in June.
12: Tonight's forecast calling for a 10% chance of showers. Temperature expected to be near 60. And for tomorrow, calling for temperatures near 80 and a 30% chance of showers. Sunday night, a 50% chance of showers. Temperature in the mid-60s. And for Monday, calling for a chance of showers, that being at 40%, and Monday night, a 30% chance of rain.
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0: country hits that you love. One thing I do not love is my house right now. Oh, it's such a wreck. Man, mom leaves town for a couple days. Okay, I love my husband. He's such a great dad, but he definitely can't parent and pick up at the same time. That's just not even in his world. But happily, I read some science research where they were saying, you know, we ask all these people to go think of brilliant ideas. And when we found the ones, the group that had the most brilliant ideas, they're either desk or workplace or home where they lived, where they came up with the ideas, it was all nuts and cluttered. So I'm thinking, okay, well, there's that. At least there's hope. Maybe some brilliant ideas are coming out of this whole situation right as we speak.
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4: Tonight's forecast calling for a 10% chance of showers. Temperature expected to be near 60. And for tomorrow, calling for temperatures near 80 and a 30% chance of showers. Sunday night, a 50% chance of showers, temperature in the mid-60s. And for Monday, calling for a chance of showers, that being at 40%. And Monday night, a 30% chance of rain.
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0: 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Parents, you don't need to get your kid a tutor. You just need to make sure he or she is getting enough sleep. New research finds that missing just a single hour of sleep, a single hour, turns a sixth grader's brain into that of a fourth grader. Also, teens who got A's averaged about 15 more minutes of sleep than B students, who in turn averaged 15 more minutes than C's. And, well, you get the idea.
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2: Brother Dwayne Gregory will preach at Sunrise Missionary Baptist Church Sunday morning at 11. Brother Easton Drennan will preach at Friendship Missionary Baptist Church Sunday morning at 11. Brother James Harrison will preach at Days Crossroads Missionary Baptist Church Sunday morning at 11. Brother Brody Claraday will preach at Meadowville Missionary Baptist Church Sunday morning at 11. Brother Thomas Apple will preach at Union Missionary Baptist Church at 11 a.m. Sunday morning. Anyone interested in the upkeep of the Pirtle Cemetery, you can send donations to Pirtle Cemetery Fund in care of Clara Cherry Willis, 1486 Williams Road in Lafayette. Budget committee that was scheduled for Monday night has been canceled. Committee of the Whole of the County Commission of Macon County will meet Monday night at 6:30 in the legislative meeting room at the administration building. Lafayette Merchants Car Show on the Square is today. It's from 2 until 5 p.m. If you need more information, just call 615-572-4422. You're invited to a benefit fish fry for Leslie Simmons Friday at 5 o'clock at Mima's Grocery. It's $12 for fish or pulled pork plates. Art in Key Park is every Tuesday in June from 4 until 6 p.m. All ages are welcome for this free community event. And that's every Tuesday in June.
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10: Tonight's forecast calling for a 10% chance of showers. Temperature expected to be near 60. And for tomorrow, calling for temperatures near 80 and a 30% chance of showers. Sunday night, a 50% chance of showers. Temperature in the mid-60s. And for Monday, calling for a chance of showers, that being at 40%, and Monday night, a 30% chance of rain.
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1: Today's forecast, 30% chance of rain with temperature near 80. Tonight, a 50% chance of showers, temperatures in the mid-60s. And for Monday, looking for a 40% chance of showers and temperature near 80. Monday night, a chance of showers as well, that being at 30%, with temperature expected to be near 60.

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Y'all do. 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
15: Today's forecast, 30% chance of rain with temperature near 80. Tonight, a 50% chance of showers, temperatures in the mid-60s. And for Monday, looking for a 40% chance of showers and temperature near 80. Monday night, a chance of showers as well, that being at 30%, with temperature expected to be near 60.
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0: That's Alexandra Kay. The song is called Straight for the Heart. Right before that, Blake Shelton with Stay Country or Die Tryin'. I'm Rich Krieger. Coming up, The Power of Forgiveness. Also, we'll hear music from Josh Ross.
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2: Anyone interested in the upkeep of Pirtle Cemetery, you can send those donations to Pirtle Cemetery Fund in care of Clara Cherry Willis at 1486 Williams Road, Lafayette. The budget committee that was scheduled for Monday night has been canceled. The committee of the whole of the County Commission of Macon County will meet Monday night at 6:30 in the legislative meeting room at the administration building. You're invited to a benefit fish fry for Leslie Simmons Friday at 5 o'clock at Mima's Grocery. It's $12 for fish or pulled pork plates. Art in Key Park will be every Tuesday in June from 4 until 6 p.m. Now, all ages are welcome to this free community event. 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
2: Today's forecast, 30% chance of rain with temperature near 80. Tonight, a 50% chance of showers, temperatures in the mid-60s. And for Monday, looking for a 40% chance of showers and temperature near 80. Monday night, a chance of showers as well, that being at 30%, with temperature expected to be near 60.
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0: That's George Burge and Luke Bryan with Ride, Ride, Ride. Jason Aldean's Amarillo Sky. Right before that, I'm Rich Krieger. Another hour's worth of great country music on the way. We'll kick it off with Chase Matthew next.
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2: Anyone interested in the upkeep of Pirtle Cemetery, you can send those donations to Pirtle Cemetery Fund in care of Clara Cherry Willis at 1486 Williams Road, Lafayette. The budget committee that was scheduled for Monday night has been canceled. The committee of the whole of the County Commission of Macon County will meet Monday night at 6:30 in the legislative meeting room at the administration building. You're invited to a benefit fish fry for Leslie Simmons Friday at 5 o'clock at Mima's Grocery. It's $12 for fish or pulled pork plates. Art in Key Park will be every Tuesday in June, from 4 until 6 p.m. Now, all ages are welcome to this free community event. Soulfire Ministries Discount General Store at 116 Main Street is a nonprofit, faith-based store where everyone's welcome. 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Everything's free, but they do ask, please do not bring children under 12. This is due to safety concerns. 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Macon County Public Library has story time each Tuesday morning at 10 a.m. Red Bowling Springs Branch Library each Wednesday morning at 10.
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7: Today's forecast, 30% chance of rain with temperature near 80. Tonight, a 50% chance of showers, temperatures in the mid-60s, and for Monday, looking for a 40% chance of showers and temperature near 80. Monday night, a chance of showers as well, that being at 30%, with temperature expected to be near 60.
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If you grew up in the city, but you still love yourself some country, well, good news. 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

0: That's Low Cash with Wrong Hearts, Kenny Chesney. No shoes, no shirt, no problem right before that. I'm Rich Krieger, and the Chicks celebrating the 20th anniversary of their album Taking the Long Way with a 16-date tour this fall. They say, quote, still not ready to make nice. The Chicks will perform the album in its entirety as well as some other tunes. Pre-sale tickets go on sale this Wednesday. Coming up, Tucker Wetmore.
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23: Today's forecast, 30% chance of rain with temperature near 80. Tonight, a 50% chance of showers, temperatures in the mid-60s, and for Monday, looking for a 40% chance of showers and temperature near 80. Monday night, a chance of showers as well, that being at 30%, with temperature expected to be near 60.
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0: That's Nate Smith, Fix What You Didn't Break. Right before that, Tucker Wetmore, I'm Rich Krieger. Coming up, keeping your brain as young as possible through creativity. Also, we'll hear from Ella Langley.
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2: Anyone interested in the upkeep of Pirtle Cemetery, you can send those donations to Pirtle Cemetery Fund in care of Clara Cherry Willis at 1486 Williams Road, Lafayette. The budget committee that was scheduled for Monday night has been canceled. The committee of the whole of the County Commission of Macon County will meet Monday night at 6:30 in the legislative meeting room at the administration building. You're invited to a benefit fish fry for Leslie Simmons Friday at 5 o'clock at Mima's Grocery. It's $12 for fish or pulled pork plates. Art in Key Park will be every Tuesday in June, from 4 until 6 p.m. Now, all ages are welcome to this free community event. 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Everything's free, but they do ask, please do not bring children under 12. This is due to safety concerns. 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Macon County Public Library has story time each Tuesday morning at 10 a.m. Red Bowling Springs Branch Library each Wednesday morning at 10.

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4: Today's forecast, 30% chance of rain with temperature near 80. Tonight, a 50% chance of showers, temperatures in the mid-60s, and for Monday, looking for a 40% chance of showers and temperature near 80. Monday night, a chance of showers as well, that being at 30%, with temperature expected to be near 60.
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0: 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I'm Rich Krieger. 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
2: Anyone interested in the upkeep of Pirtle Cemetery, you can send those donations to Pirtle Cemetery Fund in care of Clara Cherry Willis at 1486 Williams Road, Lafayette. The budget committee that was scheduled for Monday night has been canceled. The committee of the whole of the County Commission of Macon County will meet Monday night at 6:30 in the legislative meeting room at the administration building. You're invited to a benefit fish fry for Leslie Simmons Friday at 5 o'clock at Mima's Grocery. It's $12 for fish or pulled pork plates. Art in Key Park will be every Tuesday in June from 4 until 6 p.m. Now, all ages are welcome to this free community event. 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Everything's free, but they do ask, please do not bring children under 12. This is due to safety concerns. Nights to Recovery Narcotics Anonymous meetings are held every Thursday night at 7 o'clock, 222 River Street in Hartsville. Macon County Public Library has story time each Tuesday morning at 10 a.m. Red Bowling Springs Branch Library each Wednesday morning at 10. The most precious natural resource on earth isn't gold or oil. 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
3: Today's forecast, 30% chance of rain with temperature near 80. Tonight, a 50% chance of showers, temperatures in the mid-60s. And for Monday, looking for a 40% chance of showers and temperature near 80. Monday night, a chance of showers as well, that being at 30%, with temperature expected to be near 60.
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0: That's Jason Aldean with Don't Tell on Me. Hardy and Lainey Wilson right before that. I'm Rich Krieger. A big congratulations going out to Zach Brown and jewelry designer Kendra Scott, who officially tied the knot in a private ceremony earlier this week at a resort in Greece. Between Zach and Kendra, they have 8 kids. Zach shares 4 daughters and a son with his ex-wife, and Kendra has 2 sons with her first husband and 1 son with her second husband. Coming up, Morgan Wallen, also John Party.
1: 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Country's got you covered.
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12: Okay, I'll be right there, guys. Hey. Oh, Deb, come on in. I thought you were the radon test guys.
13: The who test guys?
12: Didn't you see the paper Sunday? The Surgeon General issued another warning.
13: Oh, like the cigarette warning?
12: Exactly. Only now they're saying radon causes lung cancer. For non-smokers like us, radon is the number one cause of lung cancer.
13: You're kidding me, right? I have a smoke-free home and my family can still get cancer from radon?
12: Yep. That's why the Surgeon General says every home should be tested for radon.
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12: No, nobody can smell radon. 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
13: Oh, great.
12: No, hey, it's no big deal. 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My brother just had his house fixed. Now that's the radon test, guys.
13: So how did you find them?
12: First, you go to the EPA website.
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15: Mommy, I'll get it.
12: Oh, I'll be right there.
13: Me too.
16: Today's forecast, 30% chance of rain with temperature near 80. Tonight, a 50% chance of showers, temperatures in the mid-60s, and for Monday, looking for a 40% chance of showers and temperature near 80. Monday night, a chance of showers as well, that being at 30%, with temperature expected to be near 60.
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0: That's John Party with Boots Off, Morgan Wallen, 20 cigarettes right before that. I'm Rich Krieger. Coming up, how many words can the average dog truly understand? Also, the new single from Ella Langley.
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2: Anyone interested in the upkeep of Pirtle Cemetery, you can send those donations to Pirtle Cemetery Fund in care of Clara Cherry Willis at 1486 Williams Road, Lafayette. The budget committee that was scheduled for Monday night has been canceled. The committee of the whole of the County Commission of Macon County will meet Monday night at 6:30 in the legislative meeting room at the administration building. You're invited to a benefit fish fry for Leslie Simmons Friday at 5 o'clock at Mima's Grocery. It's $12 for fish or pulled pork plates. Art in Key Park will be every Tuesday in June, from 4 until 6 p.m. Now, all ages are welcome to this free community event. 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Everything's free, but they do ask, please do not bring children under 12. This is due to safety concerns. 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Macon County Public Library has story time each Tuesday morning at 10 a.m. Red Bowling Springs Branch Library each Wednesday morning at 10.
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8: Today's forecast, 30% chance of rain with temperature near 80. Tonight, a 50% chance of showers, temperatures in the mid-60s. And for Monday, looking for a 40% chance of showers and temperature near 80. Monday night, a chance of showers as well, that being at 30%, with temperature expected to be near 60.
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0: That's John Morgan. The song is called Kid Myself. Right before that, Keith Urban. I'm Rich Krieger. And coming up next, Ty Myers.
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2: Anyone interested in the upkeep of Pirtle Cemetery, you can send those donations to Pirtle Cemetery Fund in care of Clara Cherry Willis at 1486 Williams Road, Lafayette. The budget committee that was scheduled for Monday night has been canceled. The committee of the whole of the County Commission of Macon County will meet Monday night at 6:30 in the legislative meeting room at the administration building. You're invited to a benefit fish fry for Leslie Simmons Friday at 5 o'clock at Mima's Grocery. It's $12 for fish or pulled pork plates. Art in Key Park will be every Tuesday in June from 4 until 6 p.m. Now, all ages are welcome to this free community event. 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Everything's free, but they do ask please do not bring children under 12. 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Macon County Public Library has story time each Tuesday morning at 10 a.m., Red Bowling Springs Branch Library each Wednesday morning at 10.
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8: Today's forecast, 30% chance of rain with temperature near 80. Tonight, a 50% chance of showers, temperatures in the mid-60s. And for Monday, looking for a 40% chance of showers and temperature near 80. Monday night, a chance of showers as well, that being at 30%, with temperature expected to be near 60.
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1: Today's forecast, 30% chance of rain with temperature near 80. Tonight, a 50% chance of showers, temperatures in the mid-60s. And for Monday, looking for a 40% chance of showers and temperature near 80. Monday night, a chance of showers as well, that being at 30%, with temperature expected to be near 60.

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0: That's Zach Topless, South of Sanity. Jordan Davis right before that. I'm Rich Krieger. And next week is the Carolina Country Music Fest in Myrtle Beach. And if you're single and you're looking to mingle, there's going to be a daily AI-assisted matchmaking event. For an hour a day, the Jack Daniel's Party Tent is going to turn into a single saloon. Those interested can sign up now, and you'll be sent a questionnaire a few days before the event. AI is going to be used to pair people with their best match. So the question is, will AI matchmaking become a norm for music festivals in the future? Just have to wait and see how it works out next week. Luke Combs coming up next.
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14: Today's forecast, 30% chance of rain with temperature near 80. Tonight, a 50% chance of showers, temperatures in the mid-60s. And for Monday, looking for a 40% chance of showers and temperature near 80. Monday night, a chance of showers as well, that being at 30%, with temperature expected to be near 60.
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0: That's Post Malone and Blake Shelton, Pour Me a Drink. Luke Combs right before that. I'm Rich Krieger. Coming up, relieving the anxiety by putting your phone down. Also, we'll hear from Chris Jansen.
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2: Anyone interested in the upkeep of Pirtle Cemetery, you can send those donations to Pirtle Cemetery Fund in care of Clara Cherry Willis at 1486 Williams Road, Lafayette. The budget committee that was scheduled for Monday night has been canceled. The committee of the whole of the County Commission of Macon County will meet Monday night at 6:30 in the legislative meeting room at the administration building. You're invited to a benefit fish fry for Leslie Simmons Friday at 5 o'clock at Mima's Grocery. It's $12 for fish or pulled pork plates. Art in Key Park will be every Tuesday in June from 4 until 6 p.m. Now, all ages are welcome to this free community event. 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Everything's free, but they do ask, please do not bring children under 12. This is due to safety concerns. Nights to Recovery Narcotics Anonymous meetings are held every Thursday night at 7 o'clock, 222 River Street in Hartsville. Macon County Public Library has story time each Tuesday morning at 10 a.m. Red Bowling Springs Branch Library each Wednesday morning at 10. The most precious natural resource on earth isn't gold or oil. 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
3: Today's forecast, 30% chance of rain with temperature near 80. Tonight, a 50% chance of showers, temperatures in the mid-60s. And for Monday, looking for a 40% chance of showers and temperature near 80. Monday night, a chance of showers as well, that being at 30%, with temperature expected to be near 60.
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0: That's Vincent Mason. Wish you well. I'm Rich Krieger. 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
2: Anyone interested in the upkeep of Pirtle Cemetery, you can send those donations to Pirtle Cemetery Fund in care of Clara Cherry Willis at 1486 Williams Road, Lafayette. The budget committee that was scheduled for Monday night has been canceled. The committee of the whole of the County Commission of Macon County will meet Monday night at 6:30 in the legislative meeting room at the administration building. You're invited to a benefit fish fry for Leslie Simmons Friday at 5 o'clock at Mima's Grocery. It's $12 for fish or pulled pork plates. Art in Key Park will be every Tuesday in June from 4 until 6 p.m. Now, all ages are welcome to this free community event. Soulfire Ministries Discount General Store at 116 Main Street is a nonprofit, faith-based store where everyone's welcome. Their hours are Mondays through Saturdays from 10 a.m. until 7 p.m. Bread of Life Clothing Ministry on Coolidge Road will be open Tuesday from 10 until 1 o'clock. Everything's free, but they do ask, please do not bring children under 12. This is due to safety concerns. Nights to Recovery Narcotics Anonymous meetings are held every Thursday night at 7 o'clock, 222 River Street in Hartsville. Macon County Public Library has story time each Tuesday morning at 10 a.m. Red Bowling Springs Branch Library each Wednesday morning at 10.
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4: Today's forecast, 30% chance of rain with temperature near 80. Tonight, a 50% chance of showers, temperatures in the mid-60s. And for Monday, looking for a 40% chance of showers and temperature near 80. Monday night, a chance of showers as well, that being at 30%, with temperature expected to be near 60.
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1: Today's forecast, 30% chance of rain with temperature near 80. Tonight, a 50% chance of showers, temperatures in the mid-60s. And for Monday, looking for a 40% chance of showers and temperature near 80. Monday night, a chance of showers as well, that being at 30%, with temperature expected to be near 60.

That's Josh Ross. Hate How You Look. I'm Rich Krieger. Coming up, the Dolly Parton travel stops are opening in Tennessee. I'll give you some details on that right now. Here's Old Dominion.

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0: That's Bailey Zimmerman with Chevy Silverado, Old Dominion right before that. I'm Rich Krieger. And Dolly Parton announced last year she was partnering with Tennessean Travel Stop to bring her southern hospitality to the freeway. Well, the time has finally come. The official grand opening is June 24th. It's in Cornersville, Tennessee, right off I-65, which is 1 hour south of Nashville. This is just the first spot to receive a Dolly makeover. More locations are expected to pop up across the country. On the way, music from Hardy.
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1: Today's forecast, 30% chance of rain with temperature near 80. Tonight, a 50% chance of showers, temperatures in the mid-60s. And for Monday, looking for a 40% chance of showers and temperature near 80. Monday night, a chance of showers as well, that being at 30%, with temperature expected to be near 60.
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0: That's Dustin Lynch with Easy to Love. Hardy right before that. I'm Rich Krieger. Coming up, cassettes are making their way back. We'll also hear from Tucker Wetmore.
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2: Anyone interested in the upkeep of Pirtle Cemetery, you can send those donations to Pirtle Cemetery Fund in care of Clara Cherry Willis at 1486 Williams Road, Lafayette. The budget committee that was scheduled for Monday night has been canceled. The committee of the whole of the County Commission of Macon County will meet Monday night at 6:30 in the legislative meeting room at the administration building. You're invited to a benefit fish fry for Leslie Simmons Friday at 5 o'clock at Meemaw's Grocery. It's $12 for fish or pulled pork plates. Art in Key Park will be every Tuesday in June from 4 until 6 p.m. Now, all ages are welcome to this free community event. 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Everything's free, but they do ask, please do not bring children under 12. This is due to safety concerns. 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Macon County Public Library has story time each Tuesday morning at 10 a.m. Red Bowling Springs Branch Library each Wednesday morning at 10.
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7: Today's forecast, 30% chance of rain with temperature near 80. Tonight, a 50% chance of showers, temperatures in the mid-60s. And for Monday, looking for a 40% chance of showers and temperature near 80. Monday night, a chance of showers as well, that being at 30%, with temperature expected to be near 60.
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it may be true that we do not have all our ducks in a row, we do have the best country music on the radio, all lined up and ready to roll for you. 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

0: That's Kenny Chesney. That's his latest single, Carry On. I'm Rich Krieger, and Max McNown is coming up next.
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2: Anyone interested in the upkeep of Pirtle Cemetery, you can send those donations to Pirtle Cemetery Fund in care of Clara Cherry Willis at 1486 Williams Road, Lafayette. The budget committee that was scheduled for Monday night has been canceled. The committee of the whole of the County Commission of Macon County will meet Monday night at 6:30 in the legislative meeting room at the administration building. You're invited to a benefit fish fry for Leslie Simmons Friday at 5 o'clock at Mima's Grocery. It's $12 for fish or pulled pork plates. Art in Key Park will be every Tuesday in June from 4 until 6 p.m. Now, all ages are welcome to this free community event. 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Everything's free, but they do ask, please do not bring children under 12. This is due to safety concerns. 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Macon County Public Library has story time each Tuesday morning at 10 a.m. Red Bowling Springs Branch Library each Wednesday morning at 10.
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4: Today's forecast, 30% chance of rain with temperature near 80. Tonight, a 50% chance of showers, temperatures in the mid-60s. And for Monday, looking for a 40% chance of showers and temperature near 80. Monday night, a chance of showers as well, that being at 30%, with temperature expected to be near 60.
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0: Hey, this is Dolly Parton, and you're listening to Country 102. 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
1: Today's forecast, 30% chance of rain with temperature near 80. Tonight, a 50% chance of showers, temperatures in the mid-60s. And for Monday, looking for a 40% chance of showers and temperature near 80. Monday night, a chance of showers as well, that being at 30%, with temperature expected to be near 60.

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7: Anyone interested in the upkeep of Pirtle Cemetery, you can send those donations to Pirtle Cemetery Fund in care of Clara Cherry Willis at 1486 Williams Road, Lafayette. The budget committee that was scheduled for Monday night has been canceled. The committee of the whole of the County Commission of Macon County will meet Monday night at 6:30 in the legislative meeting room at the administration building. You're invited to a benefit fish fry for Leslie Simmons Friday at 5 o'clock at Meemaw's Grocery. It's $12 for fish or pulled pork plates. 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Everything's free, but they do ask, please do not bring children under 12. This is due to safety concerns. 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Macon County Public Library has story time each Tuesday morning at 10 a.m. Red Bowling Springs Branch Library each Wednesday morning at 10.
8: Today's forecast, 30% chance of rain with temperature near 80. Tonight, a 50% chance of showers, temperatures in the mid-60s, and for Monday, looking for a 40% chance of showers and temperature near 80. Monday night, a chance of showers as well, that being at 30%, with temperature expected to be near 60.
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0: If you have a daughter, can you do me a favor and sit down with her and go over the lyrics of this song so they're really drilled into her head, please and thank you? It's Megan Maroney.
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20: Today's forecast, 30% chance of rain with temperature near 80. Tonight, a 50% chance of showers, temperatures in the mid-60s. And for Monday, looking for a 40% chance of showers and temperature near 80. Monday night, a chance of showers as well, that being at 30%, with temperature expected to be near 60.
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0: In the morning, it should be chug, chug, chug, more coffee. 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
2: Anyone interested in the upkeep of Pirtle Cemetery, you can send those donations to Pirtle Cemetery Fund in care of Clara Cherry Willis at 1486 Williams Road, Lafayette. The budget committee that was scheduled for Monday night has been canceled. The committee of the whole of the County Commission of Macon County will meet Monday night at 6:30 in the legislative meeting room at the administration building. You're invited to a benefit fish fry for Leslie Simmons Friday at 5 o'clock at Mima's Grocery. It's $12 for fish or pulled pork plates. Art in Key Park will be every Tuesday in June from 4 until 6 p.m. Now, all ages are welcome to this free community event. 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Everything's free, but they do ask, please do not bring children under 12. This is due to safety concerns. 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Macon County Public Library has story time each Tuesday morning at 10 a.m. Red Bowling Springs Branch Library each Wednesday morning at 10.
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9: Today's forecast, 30% chance of rain with temperature near 80. Tonight, a 50% chance of showers, temperatures in the mid-60s. And for Monday, looking for a 40% chance of showers and temperature near 80. Monday night, a chance of showers as well, that being at 30%, with temperature expected to be near 60.
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9: Anyone interested in the upkeep of Pirtle Cemetery, you can send those donations to Pirtle Cemetery Fund in care of Clara Cherry Willis at 1486 Williams Road, Lafayette. The budget committee that was scheduled for Monday night has been canceled. The committee of the whole of the County Commission of Macon County will meet Monday night at 6:30 in the legislative meeting room at the administration building. You're invited to a benefit fish fry for Leslie Simmons Friday at 5 o'clock at Meemaw's Grocery. It's $12 for fish or pulled pork plates. Art in Key Park will be every Tuesday in June, from 4 until 6 p.m. Now, all ages are welcome to this free community event. Soulfire Ministries Discount General Store at 116 Main Street is a nonprofit, faith-based store where everyone's welcome. 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Everything's free, but they do ask, please do not bring children under 12. This is due to safety concerns. 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Macon County Public Library has story time each Tuesday morning at 10 a.m. Red Bowling Springs Branch Library each Wednesday morning at 10.
10: Our forecast for today calling for a 40% chance of showers. Temperature expected to be near 80. And for tonight, a chance of showers, that being at 30%, and temperature near 64. Tomorrow's forecast calling for a 40% chance of showers, temperature near 80 as well, and Monday night calling for a slight chance of showers, that being at 20%, and temperature expected to be near 60.

0: A really, really good friend of mine from high school. It was the first date she ever went on in her life in ninth grade. She married him. And that was decades ago. They're still very, very happy together. She's the only person I've ever met that this song does not apply to. It's Low Cash.
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7: Our forecast for today calling for a 40% chance of showers. Temperature expected to be near 80. And for tonight, a chance of showers, that being at 30%, and temperature near 64. Tomorrow's forecast calling for a 40% chance of showers, temperature near 80 as well. And Monday night calling for a slight chance of showers, that being at 20%, and temperature expected to be near 60.

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0: He's been the big, big songwriter for Al Dean for years. It's not like he needs the paycheck. But I do like this song. That's John Morgan.
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2: Anyone interested in the upkeep of Pirtle Cemetery, you can send those donations to Pirtle Cemetery Fund in care of Clara Cherry Willis at 1486 Williams Road, Lafayette. The budget committee that was scheduled for Monday night has been canceled. The committee of the whole of the County Commission of Macon County will meet Monday night at 6:30 in the legislative meeting room at the administration building. You're invited to a benefit fish fry for Leslie Simmons Friday at 5 o'clock at Mima's Grocery. It's $12 for fish or pulled pork plates. Art in Key Park will be every Tuesday in June from 4 until 6 p.m. Now, all ages are welcome to this free community event. Soulfire Ministries Discount General Store at 116 Main Street is a nonprofit, faith-based store where everyone's welcome. Their hours are Mondays through Saturdays from 10 a.m. until 7 p.m. Bread of Life Clothing Ministry on Coolidge Road will be open Tuesday from 10 until 1 o'clock. Everything's free, but they do ask, please do not bring children under 12. This is due to safety concerns. 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Macon County Public Library has story time each Tuesday morning at 10 a.m. Red Bowling Springs Branch Library each Wednesday morning at 10.
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11: Our forecast for today calling for a 40% chance of showers. Temperature expected to be near 80. And for tonight, a chance of showers, that being at 30%. And temperature near 64. Tomorrow's forecast calling for a 40% chance of showers, temperature near 80 as well. And Monday night calling for a slight chance of showers, that being at 20%, and temperature expected to be near 60.

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1: Breaking news this hour from townhall.com. I'm Michael Harrington. The military says that it stopped another commercial vessel trying to run the U.S. blockade of Iranian ports.
2: U.S. military officials say the Gambia-flagged bulk carrier Liam Star ignored multiple warnings from U.S. forces overnight. Officials also say because of the ignored warnings, they struck the vessel's engine room with a missile. Meanwhile, that ship remains adrift in the Gulf of Oman. The U.S. launched the blockade on April 17th in response to Iran effectively closing the strait after the war began.
1: Correspondent Andrew Stewart. Britain's economy is under pressure these days, and some leaders are pointing the finger at Brexit and voters. But critics say that misses the bigger picture.
3: Conservative analysts note the UK's economic growth since 2017 has roughly matched or exceeded parts of Europe, with Germany lagging behind. They argue stagnation across the region stems from high regulation, costly energy policies, and heavy spending, not Brexit alone, and say recovery may hinge on lower taxes and pro-growth reforms. Ken Lorman reporting.
1: The latest action to undo Biden-era regulations on so-called climate change, the Securities Exchange Commission is proposing the repeal of a rule that requires public companies to report their greenhouse gas emissions and the risk they face from global warming. The disclosure rule has been on hold since last year after the commission said it was pausing its legal defense after legal challenges by business groups and Republican-led states. Ukraine has launched two strikes on Russian energy sites this weekend. Russian authorities say drone debris set fire to a storage facility in the Rostov region, and civilian infrastructure was reported damaged in the Saratov region. Ukraine has increased attacks on oil and gas facilities. More on these stories at townhall.com.
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1: A collapse during an illegal mining operation in China has killed five people and injured one other person. The incident occurred today in Hunan province, according to China's official Xinhua news agency. Rescuers pulled all six trapped individuals from the site in the village and sent them to a hospital. Five succumbed to their injuries, though, while the survivor remains in stable condition. Authorities are investigating the cause of the collapse. Just over a week ago, China experienced its deadliest coal mine explosion in recent years. At least 82 people were killed. French police have detained over 400 people involved in violent clashes after Paris Saint-Germain won the Champions League title. And the Interior Department says seven officers were injured as fans set fires and vandalized shops. The violence erupted last night in 15 cities with nearly 300 arrests in Paris alone. Despite the unrest, planned celebrations for the team's win are going ahead. News and analysis at townhall.com. A growing global decline in birth rates is raising alarms.
5: New data shows fertility rates falling well below replacement levels in dozens of countries, with some experts pointing to smartphones and declining in-person relationships as key factors. Conservative voices argue the crisis goes beyond economics, blaming cultural changes like delayed marriage and weakened family values. They're calling for pro-family policies, tax incentives, and renewed emphasis on marriage and child rearing, warning the long-term impact could reshape societies and economies worldwide. John Scott reporting.
1: Marshall Lucas, the Oscar-winning editor of the original 1977 Star Wars film, has died at the age of 80. Lucas was married to Star Wars creator George Lucas from 1969 to 1983. She also edited Return of the Jedi and worked on other Lucas films like THX 1138. More on these stories at townhall.com.
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8: Janita Sue Blakely Collins, age 64, of Glasgow, passed away. Janita is survived by her husband, Stevie Joe Collins Sr., and a daughter, Beth Collins. Memorial services will be at 4 p.m. today at the Bartley & Son Funeral Home in Tompkinsville, and burial will be at the Harlan's Crossroads Cemetery at a later date. Visitation will be today from 1 p.m. until service time at 4 p.m. Pauline Moore Hoffman, age 83, of Tompkinsville, passed away Friday. Pauline is survived by her husband, Bud Hoffman of Tompkinsville, a son, Chris Hoffman of Bowling Green, and several grandchildren. Pauline is also survived by four sisters. Funeral services will be held at 12 noon on Tuesday at the Yokely Tribal Funeral Home in Tompkinsville, burial to follow in the Monroe County Memorial Gardens. Visitation will begin on Monday from 4 to 8, Tuesday from 8 a.m. until service time at 12 noon at the Yokely Tribal Funeral Home. In lieu of flowers, donations in Pauline's memory may be made to the American Cancer Society. Bobby Joins, 86, of Tompkinsville, passed away. Bobby is survived by a son, Ken Joins, and wife, Sarah, of Wisdom. His wife, Janelle Jones, he is also survived by several grandchildren. The family has chosen cremation with memorial services to be held at a later date. Burial will be in the Monroe County Memorial Lawn. Alternative expression of sympathy can be made toward the funeral expenses. And that will be at Yokely Tribal Funeral Home in Tompkinsville.
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6: 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Care in common. Anyone interested in the upkeep of Pirtle Cemetery, you can send those donations to Pirtle Cemetery Fund in care of Clara Cherry Willis at 1486 Williams Road, Lafayette. The budget committee that was scheduled for Monday night has been canceled. The committee of the whole of the County Commission of Macon County will meet Monday night at 6:30 in the legislative meeting room at the administration building. You're invited to a benefit fish fry for Leslie Simmons Friday at 5 o'clock at Meemaw's Grocery. It's $12 for fish or pulled pork plates. Art in Key Park will be every Tuesday in June, from 4 until 6 p.m. Now, all ages are welcome to this free community event. 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Everything's free, but they do ask, please do not bring children under 12. This is due to safety concerns. 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Macon County Public Library has story time each Tuesday morning at 10 a.m. Red Bowling Springs Branch Library each Wednesday morning at 10.
8: Our forecast for today calling for a 40% chance of showers. Temperature expected to be near 80. And for tonight, a chance of showers, that being at 30%, and temperature near 64. Tomorrow's forecast calling for a 40% chance of showers, temperature near 80 as well, and Monday night calling for a slight chance of showers, that being at 20%, and temperature expected to be near 60.

George Jones there. I know a man who can. What a song that is. Thank you for being tuned in with us this day for gospel sacred music, bluegrass, country, and local groups, Southern Gospel. So glad to have you along with us for this time. And this song will go right along with that one, I suppose. Doyle Lawson, Quicksilver, an acapella one. He'll care for you.

hotel rooms there, and wait till you see my brand new home. This is Lester Flatt or Scruggs, and I always have really loved this song. I like the message it sends. Give me my flowers while I'm living.

the Williams family there, a man, a wife, three daughters, and Be Still, one of the original songs on that particular CD from many years ago. And this is an album with Willie Nelson, Merle Haggard doing some stories and gospel sacred music. This one is entitled The Old Rugged Cross, but a little bit of the song, quite a story. Here's Merle.

In the Bible, we read of the beauties of heaven and the place Christ has gone to prepare. And eyes have not seen and ears have not heard what awaits us in heaven in that city four square. We'll walk and talk with our loved ones, and we'll see the Savior face to face, and we'll sing praises to Him forever, and forever we'll thank Him for His amazing grace. But we must prepare while we live here below, so to claim our inheritance that awaits. And if we neglect so great a salvation, we can never enter heaven's gates. You know, we'll be joint heirs with Christ in that home, and together we'll walk the streets with Him, made of pure gold. And we'll live in a mansion not made by human hands, and forever watch the mysteries of heaven unfold. These words were written by my mother, and as of the recording of this album, which was finished in April of 81, she's of sound body and mind, and I'm proud to say that she's about to celebrate her 79th birthday. And with the exception of a few mental scars brought about by her youngest and most wayward son, I believe she's fine. And I want to dedicate this album to her, which I've titled, For the Mama That Tried. Mom, this one's for you. But I also want to dedicate it to an old friend of mine, who is the leading character in these recordings and who gave his life for all of us.

The country gentleman there, Let the Light Shine Down, from many, many years ago. This is Jack Green, and from the gospel album that he did quite a few years ago. A lot of new music on here, a lot of them that he wrote. I don't know about this particular one, but Do It for the Love.

The Doc Watson family there, father, grandfather, uncles from the 1960s, an old Carter family. I'll be recording that one also. Well, my mother know me there. This is Larry.

Carl Story there, and Homecoming had been recorded in the late 60s, early 70s, I suppose. This is George Jones, George Morgan, rather, and a beautiful owl somewhere. Somewhere.

the Stanley Brothers there, and When My Savior Reached Down for Me, looked for it for 20 years or more, couldn't find it anywhere, that version of that song. It turned out I had it all the time on an album, so that is from that original album. I have it now on CD too, but the album sounds much better, I think. When He Reached Down for Me. This is Larry Hagan, and Granny is gonna run through the gates of glory.

Johnny Paycheck there, and Black Sheep. Didn't know he did any gospel sacred music for all those years that he was so popular in the country. He did, sure that he did too. This is the Blue Sky Boys, and I guess probably the oldest version of this song that I have. It goes back to the Carter family days. They were about along the same period, and this is a favorite of so many. If I Could Hear My Mother Pray Again.

Wilbur Pierce there, known for his country music, not for his gospel sacred, but I'm sure glad he recorded that one. Bow Thy Head. This is Joe Pearls, and this one is After the Rain.

Oh, Wilma Lee Stoney Cooper there in that their version of that favorite song of a lot of people, This Old House. This is the Chuck Wagon Gang and A Happy Day.

Alan Jackson there from the Bluegrass album that he did a few years ago, and two songs on there that really, really pretty. And that is a pretty, pretty song, don't you think? This is Stonewall Jackson and Save a Place for Me.

Ralph Stanley, Joe Isaacs, their groups got together and did that album, and a lot of people have recorded that. But that's my favorite version of When I Step Off on That Beautiful Shore. This is Porter Wagoner, Pam Gadd from the middle 90s, I suppose, and several people recorded it too, but here's my favorite version of An Old Log Cabin for Sale.

0: The Hee Haw Quartet there, Dust on the Bible. We'll have time for just a bit of this one. Thank you so much for tuning in on this day for Gospel Sacred Music. Until the next time, may the good Lord bless each and every one of you.
1: We shall meet on that beautiful shore.
0: This is Loretta Lynn.

The Golden Hills Ahead, Doyle Lawson Quicksilver there from the Middle 80s CD they did there. Welcome in for today's session of Gospel Sacred Music. So glad to have you along. So glad that you desire to be here and you were able to. And we'll be playing bluegrass country and songs about life and we'll just have a good time. Glad you're with us. This group is called First Love from southeastern Indiana. I believe this one was made famous so by Glenn Campbell. They write most of their material, but not this one. Try a little kindness.

Balcom and Bobby, they're the names, the last names, the two guys, two of them in the band anyway. He broke the chains. This is the Good Shepherd Quartet, and this is a very, very good song for anyone who has a good friend has now gone, or loved one, whatever it might be. Quite a song. It's been a very popular one. This one is Another Friend Has Gone.

Porter Wagoner there, Pam Gadd helped him sing, and doing the dobro playing on that particular one. This World Can't Stand Long, that song came out in the early 50s, and may had quite a message then, did it not? And it still does, because who knows where we're going from here. This is the Brown Grass group from the Gainesboro, Tennessee area, and this was from about 10 years ago. But this particular song, though, is about small towns, and you could change some names around in here, and it would fit the town wherever you're listening to this on this day. But this, Edward Anderson, the grandfather, he and his brother was in the group, and their grandchildren is who this group was. But he wrote this one. It was, I said, about small towns and the things that happen. I guess that's progress. Some call it progress. Anyway, sometimes I miss it, don't you?

Buck Owens there, I'm sure you recognize that sound, and it was With Love. Don't know if he and his mother wrote that one or not. They did most of them on these two albums that he did. Don't know about that one, though, but it is a pretty, pretty song anyway. From 1937, this is the Carter Family.

0: When I Get Home, the Gospel Pilgrims there. This is the Leuven Brothers, and this is quite a song. It'd be about, and at least indirectly talking about servicemen, although the soldiers could mean either one, but either way, it's in remembrance of them.
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0: 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This, though, is Make Him a Soldier.

0: Good morning. Glad to see everybody this morning. In case you were wondering, yes, I am supposed to be up here. Yes, I'm just as scared as you are, and y'all will probably be disappointed, but it's okay. All of you know more than I do about this, so just say bless your heart and move on as I'm teaching. This summer, what we're going to be doing in the auditorium class, we're going to have a rotation of teachers. It's going to be me, Russell Brown, and Dusty Stubblefield will be rotating on Sunday mornings, and then we got about three lessons each. And the topic we're going to be going over throughout the summer is going to be biblical men and women of faith in the Bible and their stories. So we'll be jumping around everywhere throughout the summer in the Bible. It's not going to be just one set book study, not just one central theme other than different men and women in the Bible and how they showed their faith, how their faith shone through different trials, all that fun stuff. So that's kind of the background of what we're doing this morning and what we're going to be seeing this summer. Looking at the bulletin real quick before we get started, obviously include those in your prayers on the prayer request list. There's been some additions to that. Up and coming, we're looking at June 1st. Bloodmobile will be at the Fellowship Hall 1 to 5 p.m. Please keep that in mind. Is there anybody that needs to be added to the prayer list? Anybody we need to pray for this morning? Judy Templeton is in the hospital at Gallatin. Okay, so please remember her in your prayers this morning. And if you would, before we get started, anybody else? Okay, if you would, bow your heads. We'll get started with the prayer. Heavenly Father, I want to thank you for this day. I want to thank you for the many blessings you have given us today, Lord, and throughout this week. Please be with us this morning. Help us to know you and get closer to you this morning throughout class, throughout the lesson this morning, during service. Help us to worship you in a proper manner that pleases you, Lord. Be with us this upcoming week. Help us to be a shining light for you. Help us to be someone that people look to and have to ask a question, why are you doing this? Why are you different than everybody else in a positive way, Lord? Be with us this morning. Help us to understand this lesson. So in your name I pray. Amen. All right, be turning with me this morning to the book of Esther. So we're going to be in the book of Esther. The plan is to get through the entire book in one morning. Is that going to happen? If I'm nervous to talk fast enough, probably. But most likely, probably not going to happen. We're going to go through a little bit of the breakdown of the story of Esther and Mordecai. Now, when we're talking about a story, when you're talking about anything, you have to understand context. We have to understand, okay, why is this here? What is the point of this story? What's the point of this book? Now, when you look at the book of Esther and you look at it within context of the Old Testament, it really doesn't make much sense why it's there. Reason being, if you look at it from a big picture standpoint, Western European Christians and all that part of the world fully accept this being as part of the Bible. You get into the Eastern Christianity, Eastern Orthodox, all that fun stuff. You get to where there's a little bit of controversy. Okay, why is this here? Reason being is, when you read through the book of Esther, and I'm sure all of you have done multiple studies over this or heard multiple lessons over this, you never hear God explicitly said in the book of Esther. It's never mentioned. You never hear of the Mosaic Law being mentioned in the book of Esther. It is simply non-existent. Does that mean God is not there in the story? Absolutely not. So we've got to look at, okay, where do we see God throughout this story? My first introduction to this story when I was younger was a little TV show, movie series TV show called VeggieTales. Has any of you shown VeggieTales to your kids or grew up watching VeggieTales? Me, on a VHS tape. And if there's anybody younger than me in here, you probably don't know what that is. But VHS tape is awesome. I learned how to work one by The Lion King because that was my favorite movie. And my mom said, if you learn how to rewind it, you can watch it as much as you want. So dadgummit, I learned that as a four-year-old, how to work a VHS tape. But when I'm looking at the book of Esther and you actually look at a breakdown, it's way more than just that little cutesy version that you see in VeggieTales or like just a very shallow version of, look at this woman in the Bible. If you look at the full context of the story, you look at the historical significance of the time period, what Esther and Mordecai were both going against and what they were a part of is a way, way bigger story. So we have to ask ourselves a couple things going into this. Again, we mentioned Mosaic Law is not mentioned at all. You have God is not mentioned explicitly at all throughout Esther. So why is this in here? What is the point of this story? And why are we reading this story, and how is it relevant to us today as Christians? We have to ask that question. How is this a good example of faith? Now, background for this story, okay? Does anybody know the kingdom that this story is set in? What empire is this part of? Say it again. Persia, okay? Ancient Persia. We're looking around 400 B.C., 450 B.C.-ish is when this story takes place. So you have ancient Persia, and when we're talking ancient Persia, it's from a church standpoint, you hear about it a lot. You hear about the Persians, you hear about the Persian Empire. But from a world history point of view, you hear about it, you touch on it, and then we're going to move on to another empire. The Persian Empire was absolutely massive. When we look at the Persian Empire, we see it multiple times throughout the Bible. King Nebuchadnezzar was one of the first kings of the Persian Empire. The king in this story is, I'm going to mess up his name, and I'm going to refer to him how, I think it's the Greeks who refer to him as King Ahasuerus, or we know him as Xerxes. King Xerxes the First, I believe, is the king in this story. Now, the area he controls, it's modern-day Iran, is the central hub of where the Persian Empire is. You're looking as far east as Pakistan, maybe getting into a little bit of modern-day India. You're going as far north as Turkey, and there's one more country above it that has slipped my mind, modern-day Turkey, as far west as Greece, as far south as you're getting into parts of Saudi Arabia, you're getting into Egypt, you're getting into Sudan. So you're looking at the entirety of the Middle East pretty much outside of southern parts of Saudi Arabia. Any country you can think of that ends in the word stan is in this, okay? You've got the ancient Persian Empire. He's controlling 127 territories total at this time, at its peak. When you look at this landmass-wise, you're looking at something that's about 75% of the size of the modern U.S. Okay, so pretty much, take out Alaska, everything else. That is the equivalent of what he is controlling. Now, the difference is, obviously, in the U.S., we have our national government, we have state government, we have local government, we have a bunch of governing bodies that have full authority over their people. Like, we have to legally listen to what comes from the county. We have to listen to what comes from the state. We have to listen to what comes from the national government. All of this area, though, instead of that, is controlled by one person. That is the king. Nobody else. He has different people who are just there more symbolically as leaders, basically making sure there's no uprisings. But everything comes back to one person, and that is Xerxes in this specific story. Now, landmass-wise, for a part of the world, geographically, you know, even compared to the U.S., not super big relative to other empires. But you're looking at somebody who's controlling almost 50% of the world's population. If you want to put that in modern numbers, he is in control of the equivalent of the Chinese population, Indian population, U.S. population. So 3.6 billion people is who he is in control of if you were to put that into modern terms. Now, we kind of see the extent of the person that Esther and Mordecai are having to deal with later in this story. You're seeing kind of what he can control, what he does, what he has control over. Keep in mind, this is also control of all the way up to the Mediterranean Sea. Jerusalem had already been raided at this point. The Jewish people had been scattered. Most had been brought back to Susa, which is the capital, under Nebuchadnezzar. Mordecai is from the family lineage of people who was brought specifically to Susa. Now, the funny part here is when you actually start reading through this, at least it was funny to me, when you start reading through this story, you see Xerxes mentioned multiple times. In my opinion, he's not the brightest bulb in the world. Not the smartest guy. Okay, very, very prideful. A lot of vanity. Probably like most kings in that era. He believed he could do whatever he wanted, whenever he wanted to. And based on the numbers we had just talked about, he probably could. But we're looking at somebody who is very, very prideful, very, very vain, didn't really think through a lot of his decisions. And that's kind of, again, just some more background there. Now, going into Esther chapter 1, so now we're getting into it. We're not going to read through that. One, that's a lot of names I don't want to read. But two, if you skim through Esther chapter 1, we start to see the background build up for this story. So he has his queen and the king. They're holding a 180-day festival. Now, it's not necessarily 180 days straight of partying, you could say, but it's a 180-day stretch of some type of festival going on. The peak of this is in the early part of chapter 1 where you see a 7-day feast. The king is having a feast, and the queen is having her own feast. When the king then says, hey, I want my queen to come out here. I want to show you off to all of my princes, to all of my inner circle. The queen says, no, don't want to. Are we given a reason why she says no? We aren't. But she says no. Do you think that goes very well with the king who controls 50% of the world's population? That one person says no. Absolutely not. Okay, if I say no to Megan, I have to run away from a frying pan that she's probably going to throw at me or something. Okay, but she says no, and what happens? Well, if you read through it again, you can see the king basically is throwing a fit. All of his inner circle is throwing a fit. To me, I picture like in a barbershop or like in a hair salon, all the drama going on. You're sitting in there and somebody's sitting in the chair, kind of like Andy Griffith's scene. And they're just throwing a fit to each other. What are we going to do? What are we going to do? What are we going to do? The only answer is, well, let's just banish her. Let's get rid of her. Okay. So that's what happens. King Xerxes is not satisfied with the queen. Going to get rid of her. Simply because she said, no, I don't want to do that. So do you think this is probably somebody who is easy to deal with in the grand scheme of things? Probably not. Okay, so we're again still in the background of this story. Again, skimming through chapter 1, if you want to skim through that, going into chapter 2. If you keep up, there's a little timeline part throughout this story. 3 years later, so 3 years after this 180-day festival, 3 years after this peak 7-day meal where they could do literally whatever they wanted to do, it did not matter, the king even said it, you do what pleases you. In this 7-day festival. 3 years later, he's like, ah, that was a stupid decision to get rid of my queen. That was dumb. Now, going into chapter 2, we see that after the fact, the king regrets what he did. But once again, these wise men swoop in and tell the king what he wants to hear. So they say, okay, you want a new queen? Let's do a beauty contest. Just get in all the youngest women, bring them to your palace. They can be your next queen. You choose. Now, this is again where we start to see that first glimpse of where the king's pride and vanity come into play. You're going to see this repeated throughout the entire book. Now, at this point, going into chapter 2, we see two new sets of characters we've already mentioned. One is the book is named after her. It's Esther is introduced and Mordecai. Now, again, most of you know this story, you've seen the background, you've had studies over it. But Mordecai, if you haven't read this story, Mordecai is a guardian of Esther. Now, it's not a parent, that's actually Esther's older cousin is Mordecai. Esther's parents, out of the picture, they're both dead. She is like a female version of Batman. She's gone. Okay? Mordecai is going to be the guardian of her. That is the one person that Esther will trust, that you can see throughout the story, without fault. She's going to do exactly what he says because she knows that he cares for her. Esther chapter 2 verses 1 through 18, that shows us part of the story where we see Esther's rise to the throne and the process that took over a year to happen after the queen was banished. So we're going on 4 years before Esther becomes queen. As the process carries out, Mordecai does two things, and this is where you can start to see Esther is going to trust him to a fault. Not really to a fault, but just going to trust him no matter what. Every single day, Mordecai checks on Esther. He stays just outside that inner part. If you read through it, you hear the citadel of Susa, or Susa the citadel. And that citadel, that's kind of like that inner part where the king is. He's got an outer court, he's got an inner court, and there he sits inside the inner court. We'll talk more about the inner outer court here shortly in the lesson. But he sits outside of that outer court every single day. He checks on Esther every single day, trying to see what's going on. How is she doing? Is she being taken care of? The second thing, and this is a very, very important part of the story, you begin to see that he says, hey, do not tell anybody that you are Jew, that you are a Jew. You are of the Jewish descent. Why is that? Can anybody tell me, why do you think Mordecai does not want anyone to know that she is a Jew? Anybody? The people on the radio are responding louder than you guys. Come on now. Why is it important that nobody needs to know that she is of the Jewish descent? Jews were despised by most people. And that's something you're going to see again. You just look through history. Nobody likes the Jewish people. They're caught up in every single empire pretty much ever. But the Jews are despised. So Mordecai is trying to protect Esther, giving her the best chance to maybe get out of the life that they were in. So we're now going into Esther chapter 2, verses 19 through 23, if you're following along. Now, at this point, Esther has become the queen. She won the beauty contest. She was the prettiest. She's now the queen. Congratulations. Mordecai still checks on her every single day. He makes sure she's taken care of. He makes sure that she is well. He wants to know what's going on. Mordecai, every single day, is sitting outside that outer court. I don't know where he lives. I don't know if he has a house. I don't know if he's sleeping on the street. But every day, he will check on her. Every day, he is sitting there and listening and watching. Esther 2, 19 through 23, this is where we start to see, going away from background, more building up into where the conflict is going to begin. So Mordecai is going to overhear the plot to assassinate, or lay hands, I think is what it shows in the Bible, to assassinate King Xerxes. He's going to report this to Esther. Esther reports it to the king. The king figures out who the two people are, and it's two of his people that are in his inner circle. They're the ones that are going to assassinate, quote-unquote, the king. Now they are hung in the gallows, per se. Now, this was something when I was just reading it, I was like, okay, that's, you know, he got hung like a Western film. We move on. And again, this is more background to show you how the Persian Empire functioned, how ruthless they could actually be. So Mordecai overhears the plot to assassinate Xerxes. Esther tells the king, men plotting this are executed in the gallows. I think you see that in chapter 2 there towards the end, 19 through 23. So if you think of gallows, again, you think of Western film, they got hung, we move on. Which is still an awful way to die. I'm not minimizing that whatsoever. But if you look, if you want to flip to, we're not necessarily going to read it, or you can read it yourself, Ezra 6 verse 11 also has this same thing described, being hung in the gallows. But it's a different type of execution than you think. This type of execution was not what you think when it comes to gallows. The person being executed would have had a wooden beam or a stake driven through them. And they would have been left there to die. So they'd have been basically like a skewer. They put the person on it. They're left to die. That's one of those situations. I'd probably rather be hung than be just impaled and left to die there. But that is how, that was actually one of the traditional ways, you know, how the Romans had crucifixion. This is how the Persians would get rid of their problems, quote unquote. That was the gallows. They would drive a stake through them. Now, Mordecai saves the day. He saves the king. He thwarts the opportunity they had to assassinate the king. He lives. Nothing else happens. Nothing happens positive for Mordecai. Nothing necessarily negative happens for Mordecai. It's just the king survives and we move on. It's another day in Susa. Now this is where we start to get into the conflict. Now we go into chapter 3. So chapter 3 through the end of the chapter is pretty much like an action film. It goes from, like I said earlier, if you've seen VeggieTales at all, and the story of Esther through VeggieTales, you're like, oh, happy-go-lucky, this is all nice, look at all these vegetables. Now we go more into Game of Thrones as you read through the entire thing, on what happens in terms of the action. So, keep in mind, I mentioned earlier a timeline. So we went from the 180-day feast down to 3 years later, after he got rid of his queen, after the King Xerxes got rid of his queen. 3 years later, that was stupid, I regret that. Beauty contest, year later, she is now the queen. Now we keep going down that timeline. 5 years after, the plot to assassinate Xerxes is where we are. So we're looking at eight-ish years, nine-ish years into this story through two chapters. Now, going into chapter 3, we see a new character rise through the ranks because of the uproar from the plot to assassinate the king, and that is Haman. If you've been skimming through, Haman is never mentioned until chapter 3. Everybody mentioned, and again, where I said chapter 1, it's a lot of hard names. Skim through chapter 1. That goes over who King Xerxes, who his inner circle was. It's referred to as eunuchs. who his eunuchs were, Haman was never mentioned. So Haman, by default, I guess out of the one that survived, obviously the king is not just going to stop at the two eunuchs that got rid of him. He's going to get rid of every possible threat. So it's safe to assume Haman was just a low man on the totem pole. He rises up because of all this uproar. When you look at Haman, though, and this is, again, we're going back to background. When you look at Haman, Haman is referred to as the what? Haman the, what does it say in your Bible? Haman the Agagite, sure, I don't know how to pronounce it. A-G-A-G-I-T-E. Now, when you see Agagite, that is a descendant of Agag, king of the Amalekites. Where have you heard of the Amalekites before? What other story? I'm going to do the Cameron water bottle trick and sit here and drink water. Where have you seen the Amalekites before? Children of Israel. What are the Amalekites to the children of Israel? Are they best buddies? Are they worst enemies? What are they? Thorn in their side. Flip over to, real quick, Exodus 17. If you want to flip to Exodus 17, can I get somebody to read verses 8 through 16, please? So this is, again, giving us a little more background on where Haman's lineage is, what he is a part of, what group he is known for. So again, Exodus 17, verses 8 through 16. Can I get somebody to read that, please? So now that gives us background on who Haman is from. What people is he from? These are not friends of the children of God. These are people that the children of God had to get through to get to the promised land. Again, you know, another famous story that we could probably do a whole class on with Moses. But you end up having, again, verses 14 through 16 is very key even to the story of Esther. You see where that tension is. Again, verses 14, I'll read 14 through 16 specifically. Then the Lord said to Moses, write this as a memorial in a book and recite it in the ears of Joshua, that I will utterly blot out the memory of Amalek from under heaven. Do you think the Amalekites are going to like to hear that? Do they want to be blotted out completely? No, probably going to be a source of tension. And again, skipping down to verse 16, the Lord will have war with Amalek from generation to generation. Now, Esther, again, is this in the time period of Moses? Absolutely not. We're talking 400 BC, 1,000 years later. I'm not a super great historian when it comes to numbers. Nowhere near the same time, but we see that this tension goes from generation to generation to generation, just as it is said in Exodus. Now, when we're talking about an Agagite, or Agagite, however you want to say it, it sounds like I'm talking baby talk. This is a king. King Agag was specifically defeated by King Saul, but then killed by the prophet Samuel. We're not going to read all this, but if you want to flip to 1 Samuel 15, 1 verses 33, or write that down, that's where you can see this story. Now, it's also the downfall of Saul. Again, that's a whole other can of worms that we can open up and have a lesson over. But we see where Agag is and where Haman again comes from. So, reference again to 1 Samuel 15, 1 verses 33. Okay? That's Haman. Well, now we have Mordecai. Keep in mind, again, Esther's in the palace. She's living her own life at this point. Still getting checked on every day, but living her own life. She is completely oblivious to the outside world and what is happening. Haman rose through the ranks to the point that he is now second in command over all of Persia. Haman comes from a people who hate the Jewish people. Now you have Mordecai. He came specifically from the same tribe as Saul did. He's a Benjaminite. His great-grandfather is named Kish. That is the same name as Saul's father. Now, is it the same person? Don't really know. We just know they have the same name. Maybe it's a family name, whatever. But Mordecai, he is a Benjaminite. Okay? So again, not exactly a fan of the Amalekites. Do Haman and Mordecai know this? Don't really know. Do they know that Mordecai is a Jew? Does he know initially that Haman is from the Amalekites and the people who hate him? We don't know. But you're going to figure out very quickly, okay, there's something here as to why you begin to see this hatred. Now, when Haman is, and again, we're in chapter 3, still kind of in that first part of chapter 3, first five or six verses. When Haman is crowned second in command, we start to see, okay, the king says, parade through the city. People will shout how great you are, and people will bow to you. Now, this is not necessarily, there's arguments over this from what I've researched. Is it an act of worship when he says to bow to him? Probably not. It's more of you're looking at the Persian Empire. It's kind of like how if you look at the Queen of England, if any of you are weirdos that follow the English royalty thing, you know, everybody bows to the queen. You're not worshiping the queen, but it's a sign of respect. Mordecai refuses. Mordecai is the one person that will not bow. Again, keep in mind, we're going with the timeline here. You can argue one of two things. 5 years after the assassination plot to kill Xerxes happens, Haman rises to power, and for 5 years, Mordecai does not bow. Or you could say, okay, 5 years later, now Haman is officially in power, and he notices this one person is not bowing to me. Either way, and when you read through the scripture, it says this went on for days and days. Mordecai refused to bow to Haman. Now, if you talk to your kids, like I know Reed is super lovely, but he's not even two yet and doesn't understand words. I say stuff all the time to him, and he's just like, tractor. That's all he says. It has no reference to anything. But he won't listen to me. Does that get on your nerves when your kids don't listen? Yeah. Like I know Lane and Grace are angels, and they always listen to Kyle and Rachel. Rachel, don't laugh. That's true. Don't even. But if your kids don't listen to you, that gets on your nerves, right? Now, think of it from a perspective of position of power, person who is lowly down here, they have no power, they are just a person on the street. Okay? If you're in a work situation and somebody below you doesn't listen, is that a good thing? Probably not. Okay? But the same thing goes here. Mordecai refuses to show that respect. It's a cultural norm, but Mordecai refuses to do it. Now, this is where Mordecai begins to reveal that he is of the Jewish people. Because people start asking him. It's not like it's just Haman and Mordecai on the street. It's everybody on the street seeing Haman coming down. Mordecai's just not doing anything. And people begin to ask him, why are you not bowing? Why are you not bowing? Why are you not bowing? And he simply responds and he shares to them that he is a Jew. Now, again, you're going to see, God is not explicitly said anywhere. The book of the Mosaic Law is not specifically mentioned anywhere. But as we start to see this, okay, there's got to be a reason. Why are you saying you're a Jew? If you're so scared to bow and you're saying you're a Jew, what's happening here? Who's behind this? Now, when we get to verse 8, we're in chapter 3, verse 8. Somebody read for me, if you're there, chapter 3, verse 8 through 11, we start to see this plot happen between Haman and Mordecai. This tension is rising. So somebody could please read Esther chapter 3, verses 8 through 11.
1: Be destroyed, and I will pay 10,000 talents of silver in the hands of those who
0: Now, this is where we start to see again, and this is why we didn't do much reading in this. The names are hard. It's like reading the first chapter of Matthew. Nobody wants to do that. But when you're reading through this, Haman approaches the king. He doesn't approach Mordecai really ever one-on-one. Now, does that talk about what type of man he is? I don't know. But he rose to second in command for a reason. He probably knows how to manipulate stuff. He's a politician. But he goes to the king. He doesn't ever specifically say Mordecai. He starts playing into the king's pride. He starts playing into the king's vanity. Hey, for self-preservation, there's this group of people who are not listening to you. There's this group of people that are different than everybody. We need to get rid of them. By the way, here's 10,000 talents of silver, which, and this is Google math, here's $120 to $140 million I will give to you if you do this for me. By the way, wink, wink, here you go. Sounds like modern-day politics, modern-day lobbying, but he's going to bribe the king to get what he wants. So that shows the king, again, only cares about power, cares about self-preservation, cares about money. Now, when you read through this, again, the king gives him full authority to do what he pleases. Haman then has a decree made to where, hey, we're going to now get rid of all the Jews. Think of, if you've seen the movie The Purge, where everything is legal for like 12 or 24 hours or something, that is pretty much what is happening here. The decree that Haman gives over the entire land of the Persian Empire is on one day, and it's basically a year from whenever the decree happens, one whole day, you can kill all the Jews, you can plunder all their money, perfectly legal. Do whatever you want. But it's only for one day. So the plot was sent out throughout all 127 territories that annihilation and plundering of all the Jews was to happen one year from now. Now, here's the thing. So we talked about earlier with the Jewish people when Mordecai's talking to Esther. He checks on her every day. And the only other thing we know that he tells her, do not reveal that you are of the Jewish people. This is where you start to see, okay, maybe it's not as much one big group that hates the Jews, but Mordecai knows from the outside looking in, there's a group of people in power that do not like the Jews. And you can see that going into, I believe it's verse 15. Verse 15, the couriers went out hurriedly by order of the king, and the decree was issued in Susa, the citadel. And the king and Haman sat down to drink, so they sat down to party, but the city of Susa was thrown into confusion. They're asking why. Why are we doing this? Why is this legal? So that kind of shows me at least, okay, maybe it wasn't the whole city that couldn't stand the Jewish people. Maybe it was just a small group in power because nobody else understood what was going on. And we keep going. We keep reading through the story. So we have that conflict. We have all the background now to see, hey, this is what's happening. This is the giant you're dealing with. What are you going to do? This is where we start to get into the kind of theme of our lesson or our series this summer on Sunday mornings of men and women of faith in the Bible. What is their story? Do we know anything about Esther's life outside of this series of stories? No. Don't know what happened to her parents. We don't know what happened after this. We don't know what happened to her or what was happening to her before this quote-unquote beauty contest happened to make her the next queen of Persia. But we just have this one moment in her life of faith. How many times again, and this is going now into kind of reflecting, how many times do we look back at something that is going wrong? Because again, you keep reading through Esther. Haman now goes into mourning whenever this goes out. Sackcloth and ashes. The Jewish people go into mourning. Esther is oblivious to this. She doesn't know what's going on. Everybody else begins to mourn. Everything is going wrong. Why is this happening to me? We have to ask ourselves, how many times have we faced that situation of why me? What is going on? Why is everything going wrong? Again, it's kind of like somebody had said, everybody has a plan until they get punched in the mouth. And then all of a sudden the plan goes away. Okay? So now what we start to see, again, we have this decree. Now we're going into verses 8 through 16. Now we're in.

0: through 11. So we're running out of time, so I'll try and speed it up. So we're looking at 8 through 11. That's where we see Esther's fear, see her doubt. Here's what's going to happen to me if I just go to the king. I could be hung in the gallows, and again, it's not like the Western hanging. It's their common practice of driving a stake through someone. That could happen to me. The king hasn't even shown interest in me in 30 days. I haven't seen the king. He hasn't called on me in 30 days. What do you expect me to do? Now, again, skipping ahead a little bit, Mordecai, this is his response to Esther, looking in verse 14. For if you keep silent at this time, relief and deliverance will rise for the Jews from another place, but you and your father's house will perish. And who knows whether you have not come to the kingdom for such a time as this. Esther, right before this, you know, I'm sure it was in the back of her mind, well, if I just stay quiet like I've been doing and I stay in the king's palace, I'll live. And Mordecai just says, no, if you think that's going to protect you, you're crazy. But he challenges her. What if the reason you're here is for this exact moment? This exact moment to save the Jewish people. So we have to ask ourselves, how many times have you looked back on a situation that everything went wrong, but it happens for a reason? You didn't see that reason, but now you're like, oh, God was here in this situation. Oh, my faith was challenged here. Well, now it's stronger than it was five weeks ago, 5 months ago, 5 years ago, 50 years ago. Everything happens for a reason. Now, again, to speed up the process, the courage. Esther plays into that, plays into the pride, plays into the vanity. She asked for Haman and Xerxes for a feast. To the point that the king says, hey, I'll give you up to half my kingdom. Now, is that literal? Probably not. We're looking at more of a figure of speech. I'll give you whatever you want. She asks for a second feast. Haman goes home. He's super excited. He's celebrating everything. I'm invited to a second feast. Just me, the king, and the queen. This is going to be awesome. And if we read, though, and this is where we get...
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3: Our forecast for today calling for a 40% chance of showers. Temperature expected to be near 80. And for tonight, a chance of showers, that being at 30%, and temperature near 64. Tomorrow's forecast calling for a 40% chance of showers, temperature near 80 as well, and Monday night calling for a slight chance of showers, that being at 20%, and temperature expected to be near 60.
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1: Our forecast for today calling for a 40% chance of showers. Temperature expected to be near 80. And for tonight, a chance of showers, that being at 30%, and temperature near 64. Tomorrow's forecast calling for a 40% chance of showers, temperature near 80 as well. And Monday night calling for a slight chance of showers, that being at 20%, and temperature expected to be near 60.

Until then, the group there, the Sally Mountain gang, that was the Rhonda and Darren Vincent family, their mother, father, and them, and of course a couple other people in the band there. And so these overnight successes, you know, you hear of like Rhonda and Darren, it didn't just happen overnight, but that they were teenagers there from Rooks of It, probably in the late teens, early 20s, and both of them a full head of hair. Darren wouldn't let me say that, I don't guess, but anyway, that is quite an album to get a hold of, and that they did that to an all gospel, and they did many, many years ago. Glad to have you along with us today for Gospel Country Style. And this is Red Foley. This would go back to the late 30s, early 40s. These recordings were done probably the late 40s, I suppose. This is one of those old favorites of mine and about everybody else. The Last Mile of the Way.

first of ties we must sever. And there are tears of sorrow, yes, they're seen every day. But no sickness and no sighing forever. When I've gone the last mile of the way,

love lifted me, and everybody knows who they are. Don't have to mention that was the Statler Brothers. This singer's name is Jim Ricketts from down in the Dayton, Tennessee area. This is the number one track on this CD, and sometimes it doesn't want to play. I'm going to try it because I hope it was one I think he wrote, and quite a song too. The Lion, the Lamb, the King.

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Good morning. I'd like to welcome each of you today to our worship service here today at LaFette Church of Christ. A special welcome to our visitors, regular members, and those listening by way, maybe the radio or the internet. I have a few announcements this morning. Concerning the sick, Sister Denise Hill had surgery scheduled this past week, but hadn't heard anything from that. Barbara Barnes has some health issues at this time. Jason Hudson has some health issues at this time also. Hugh Clark, grandfather of Brandon Clark, has been in a local hospital this past week. Janice Witham, sister of Teresa Mintz, will be having hip surgery this coming Wednesday. Judy Templeton is in the Gallatin Hospital with a kidney infection this time. Cliff Williams, a relative of Sister Kelly Smith, is in a hospital in Georgia with some serious health conditions. So let's keep all these in our daily prayers, and that's all the news they can have at this time. I'd like to refer you to the bulletin for other information concerning the sick, shut-ins, and those maybe they're in nursing homes. Congratulations to Emily Newman and Noah Hicks on their marriage yesterday. Let's keep this godly couple in our prayers for our great life together. It was a beautiful wedding yesterday. Some upcoming events. There will be a baby sprinkle for Mary Lane Doss on Sunday, June 14th. Watch for more information in the next week's bulletin. June 1st, which is tomorrow, the Blood Mobile will be in the fellowship hall from 1 to 5 p.m. Today, the Jaywalkers Prayer Pal Reveal will be in the fellowship hall following our morning services today. Also, some up-and-coming events for the youth. I'd like to refer you to the bulletin for this list. There's a gigantic list there, so make sure you get a bulletin and make sure you read all those events. A college and young professionals Bible class will begin today and will run through August the 9th on Sunday mornings at 9 a.m. in room 115. Also, complete other details are found in this week's bulletin. A list of the Making Health's pantry items is found also in this week's bulletin. That's all the announcements I have at this time. I'd like to refer you to the bulletin for a complete list of all other information. Let's bow for a word of prayer. Most glad of God, our Heavenly Father. I want to thank you once again for the beautiful day you blessed with, Heavenly Father. Thank you for the many blessings you bestow upon us daily. Heavenly Father, I ask you to continue to be with our country, be with our leaders, lawmakers, Father. Give thee the initiative and sending, Father, to come to you for wisdom and guidance, and make this country a God-fearing and a God-loving country. Father, I ask you at this time to continue to bless those that have been mentioned this morning. They're sick, they're in hospitals, they're at home recovering from illness and surgeries. Be with them, Heavenly Father, and bless them and bless their families. Father, be with us today that we have an opportunity to worship you, Father, in spirit and truth. Be with Matt today. He brings us a lesson. Help him have a ready recollection, Father, everything he's going to tell us. Help us, Heavenly Father, to take what we learned today and use it and be that shining light upon the hill, Father, so others can see our lives and see that you're the only way to go, Father. Father, if there's anyone here today that needs to name you their Lord or come back and rededicate themselves, Father, I pray that this will take place this morning. Father, be with us. Forgive us when we sin. It's in your Son's most holy and righteous name we ask and pray. Amen.

Christ did indeed instruct us to do this in his memory. When he was sitting sharing a meal with the apostles, and he was relaying to them that the bread represents his body and the wine represents his blood, it was evident to Jesus that they didn't fully understand exactly what he was talking about. And although it's easy for us to look back and say, well, that's kind of simple, we see what the metaphor there means pretty easy. We have the benefit of the Holy Spirit that gives us understanding of those things, which they did not yet have. But in thinking about that, sometimes I think it's kind of sad maybe how we do have the benefit of the Holy Spirit still, but we maybe don't put enough effort forth to understand all the things that God and Jesus have taught us. But I'm thankful for the institution of the Lord's Supper for a moment that we have been commanded to do this and do this in his memory. And it forces us to reflect on the life of Jesus. And what we're going to focus on this morning is really about the death of Jesus. But I don't think that's what the commandment of do this in my memory means, that we just focus in on the sacrifice of Jesus, although it's incredibly important. I think we're also supposed to reflect on the memory of the way Jesus lived his life and all the things he taught us as we strive to do that. But this morning, I'd like to read from Isaiah 53 in order to just put us in the right mindset, help us to remember what Jesus did go through. So in verse 1, it says, "Who has believed our message? To whom has the Lord revealed his powerful arm? My servant grew up in the Lord's presence like a tender green shoot, like a root in dry ground. There was nothing beautiful or majestic about his appearance. There was nothing special to attract us to him. He was despised and rejected, a man of sorrows and acquainted with deepest grief. We turn our backs on him and we look the other way. He was despised and we did not care. Yet it was our weakness that he carried. It was our sorrows that weighed him down. And we thought that his troubles were a punishment from God or a punishment for his own sins. But he was pierced because of our rebellion and crushed for our sins. He was beaten so that we could be whole. He was whipped so that we could be healed. All of us, like sheep, have strayed away. We have left God's paths to follow our own. Yet the Lord laid on him the sins of us all." Let's pray together. Our Father in heaven, we come together this morning to share a meal, to share a meal with you and with one another. And we just want to say that we're thankful that you've given us this opportunity to do this. We're thankful that you were willing to make a sacrifice for us that we did not, and sometimes we still don't fully understand. We're thankful that you love us that much. Father, I'm thankful that Jesus was willing to carry out your will and lay down his life for ours. I pray that you would grant us understanding through the Spirit to know the things that you have taught us and to use those to continually improve ourselves and use those things to help us live our life like Jesus did and to always be doing your will. Amen.

Picking back up in chapter 53, verse 7, God tells us that he was oppressed and treated harshly, yet Jesus never said a word. He was led like a lamb to the slaughter. As a sheep is silent before the shearers, he did not open his mouth. He was unjustly condemned. He was led away, and no one cared that he died without descendants, that his life was cut short in midstream. But he was struck down for the rebellion of our people. He had done no wrong, and he never deceived anyone, but he was buried like a criminal. He was put in a rich man's grave. But it was the Lord's good plan to crush him and to cause him grief. Yet when his life was made an offering for sin, he will have many descendants. He will enjoy a long life, and the Lord's good plan will prosper in his hands. When he sees all that is accomplished by his anguish, he will be satisfied. And because of his experience, my righteous servant will make it possible for many others to be counted righteous, for he will bear all their sins. And I will give him the honors of a victorious soldier, because he exposed himself to death. He was counted among the rebels. He bore the sins of many, and he interceded for us. Let's pray together again. Our Father, as we partake of the wine, which you've told us represents your blood and the sacrifice that you made for us, again, Father, we just want to say that we're thankful. We're thankful that you were willing to come to earth as a human and experience all the things that humans go through, and that you were willing to die and to carry our sins to the cross, so that we could be cleansed and that we could be able one day in the future to join you again in heaven. And Father, I pray that as we partake of this, that we are mindful of the kind of people that we are. Please help us to examine ourselves and make sure that we are living within your will, so that when our time comes, we do make that journey to join you again. We pray these things in Jesus' name. Amen.

Now that the supper's concluded, we'll take this opportunity to take a offering. It's a time for us to give back to the Lord some of the things that he's blessed us with to show our appreciation for what he's done for us. So let's pray together. Almighty God, thank you again for giving us this day. Thank you for giving us this moment to be here together and to worship. Father, you have seen fit to bless our congregation and our families here unendingly. We have so many things to be thankful for that we could start listing and never stop. Father, you've met all our needs, and then you overfill our cup beyond that. Most of the time we don't know what want is because you take such good care of us. You've built a hedge around us. You've met our needs, and you do so without us really having to worry about it. Father, I pray that you would help us to take time to count our blessings and to understand that we are a extremely blessed people. I pray that you would help us never take those things for granted. Father, as you've seen fit to bless us, I pray that you would now give us willing hearts to give a portion of that back, give it back to you just as a thank you. And I pray that you would be with those people that have been designated in the congregation to oversee those funds, help them to apply those in the best way to carry out your will and to further your kingdom. We ask all these things also in Christ's name. Amen.

Mm-hmm.

If you'd like to stand for the next couple of songs, you're welcome to do so.

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1: Today's scripture reading will be from Isaiah 49, 1 through 3. Listen to me, O coastlands, and give attention, you peoples from afar. The Lord called me from the womb. From the body of my mother, he named my name. He made my mouth like a sharp sword. In the shadow of his hand, he hid me. He made me a polished arrow. In his quiver, he hid me away. And he said to me, "You are my servant, Israel, in whom I will be glorified." You may be seated.
2: Good morning. I want to start off this morning, as you're opening your Bibles to Ephesians chapter 6, I want to start off telling a story about my buddy Aaron Norman and the first time that either one of us had ever shot a gun. So it was the summer after seventh grade, so however old you are then, 13, whatever. Aaron invited me over to his house, and I'd been to his house several times. And a lot of people, when I tell them I'm from Columbia, they think of like the town of Columbia, which the town of Columbia is kind of a big town. But there's a lot of places around Columbia that I would describe as the middle of nowhere. Just like what we have here in Macon County. And Aaron lived in the absolute middle of nowhere. He lived in the southern part of Maury County, down towards Giles County. And I mean, it's just a lot of farms down that way. And so I went over to his house, and he lived on several hundred acres, and his dad was a farmer primarily. And I get to his house, and he's like, "Hey man," he's like, "this is going to be awesome." And I was like, "Oh, what's going to be awesome? What are we going to do?" And he's like, "My dad is going to show us how to shoot a gun today." I was like, "Oh man, this is going to be awesome." Because when you're a young man, you pretend to shoot guns and play with swords all the time, or at least I did. Maybe I'm the only person that ever did that. But I did. I remember that vividly, pretending to be a soldier all the time, finding a stick in the shape of a gun, having little toy guns at home, all this kind of stuff, shooting BB guns, all this. Well, we were going to get to do the real thing at Aaron's house. And so his dad gave us this kind of little tutorial on gun safety, which was basically just don't point it at anybody. But outside of that, there wasn't a whole lot to his gun safety course. And then we went out onto the farm, and he basically was like, "Have at it." And then he left. And I thought to myself, well, I think now, I don't think I thought to myself then, but I thought about it now as, man, that was not very safe. But that's what happened. And so me and Aaron, we just started unloading in this field. I mean, we were shooting all kinds of bullets out into the field. And there was just kind of a little rise at the end of the field, like a hill. And I'm sure his dad had thought this was a good spot because, you know, we're just going to shoot into this hillside. And we were probably 100 yards or so from the hillside, and we were just unloading. I mean, we probably shot hundreds of bullets out of this little .22 rifle down at this hill. And then we hear a four-wheeler coming up, and it was Aaron's great-granddad, who, by the looks of him, he had to be at least 700 years old as he pulls up. And he gets off, and he says, "What are y'all shooting at?" "Well, we're not really shooting at anything. We're just shooting that way." And he said, "Well, it's a lot more fun if you shoot at something." And I was like, "I don't know. This is pretty fun. I feel pretty manly already. I don't know that this could get any more fun." And he was like, "Well, you need a target." And so he kind of messed around with some of the stuff he had in this four-wheeler. And he's like, "Here you go." And he tosses us a Coke bottle, a glass Coke bottle. And he says, "Take that down there and shoot at it." And so we did. And so you can imagine two people who have never really shot a gun before shooting at a Coke bottle about 100 yards or so away, how that was going to go. And by this time, his great-granddad had left, and I was like, "Aaron, this is way less fun than it was before, because we are not hitting this thing that we're supposed to be hitting." And he's like, "Well, let's get closer." "Oh, now you're thinking, let's get closer." And so we scoot up a little bit, and we still miss. And he's like, "Let's get closer again." So we did, and we kept getting closer and closer, and pretty soon we're like, 15 yards away or so, and we shoot at this glass bottle. And I was the first one to shoot and actually hit it. And man, the feeling that you have when you actually hit the target. You guys remember that show Home Improvement with Tim Allen? He went, ho, ho, ho. Yeah, man, I felt like a man that day. That was more fun. Shooting at the target was for sure more fun. I can still remember that day vividly, and I remember it being so much fun. I mean, and we weren't really doing anything except for wasting money shooting bullets. But man, it was so much fun. And for whatever reason, using an offensive weapon, it's fun. We've been talking about the armor of God the last several weeks on Sunday mornings, and the defensive pieces like the breastplate and the shield and the helmet and the belt and the shoes, they're all so important. They're all of vital importance, but they don't get you excited like the sword of the Spirit. When we watch sports, most folks would much rather watch offense than defense. It's not that defense isn't important, because they say defense wins championships, and I think that's absolutely true. But offense, it sells the tickets. Offense is what we want to watch. We love offense. We want to go on offense the most. We've spent 5 Sundays, like I mentioned, explaining and talking through how God has equipped us to be sent with the armor of God. The Apostle Paul tells us about 5 pieces of armor. But then we get to verse 17, and we change from defense to offense. The belt protects, the breastplate protects, the shoes stabilize, the shield defends, the helmet guards. But now Paul, through the Word of God, is placing something in the believer's hands. Ephesians 6:17. Take the sword of the Spirit, which is the Word of God. Finally, a weapon, a sword. But notice that the sword comes last. God doesn't hand a sword to someone who has not first been changed by truth, made new through righteousness, remodeled by peace, transformed by faith, and upgraded by salvation. Too many Christians, they want to start with the sword. They want to correct before they are changed, condemn before they are converted. They want to fight before they're properly formed. But Paul says, order matters. God says, order matters. You don't pick up the sword first, you put on the armor first. Only then are you ready for offense. You see, the sword comes last for a reason. Let me read this entire portion of Scripture as a reminder. Starting in Ephesians 6, verse 10. Finally, be strong in the Lord and in His mighty power. Put on the full armor of God so that you can take your stand against the devil's schemes. For our struggle is not against flesh and blood, but against the rulers, against the authorities, against the powers of this dark world, and against the spiritual forces of evil in the heavenly realms. Therefore, put on the full armor of God. So when the day of evil comes, you will be able to stand your ground. And after you've done everything to stand, stand firm then with the belt of truth buckled around your waist, with the breastplate of righteousness in place, and with your feet fitted with the readiness that comes from the gospel of peace. In addition to all this, take up the shield of faith, with which you can extinguish all the flaming arrows of the evil one. Take the helmet of salvation, and then lastly, the sword of the Spirit, which is the Word of God. Notice where the sword appears. It's the final piece. It's not a coincidence. Paul is showing us a progression here of a Christian. Before a believer can ever go on offense, he or she has to first be established. The belt of truth, you have to know the truth. Not your truth, not culture's truth, you have to know God's truth. The breastplate of righteousness, you must be clothed in Christ's righteousness and committed to holy living. The shoes of the gospel of peace, you must stand firmly in the peace that Christ has purchased. The shield of faith, you have to know when the enemy attacks. The helmet of salvation, you must know who you are in Christ. Only after all of that, what Cameron has covered for 5 weeks, only after all of that, Paul says, now, pick up the sword. Church, God never intended His Word to become a weapon in the hands of some untransformed heart. The Pharisees knew Scripture. The Pharisees could quote Scripture. They memorized Scripture, but they missed Christ. A sword in the wrong hands is dangerous. For years, the church has bashed folks over the head with Scripture, and it's driven people away from God. Some believers want to use Scripture like a hammer to win an argument. But God gave us a sword to win souls. Some people want to use the sword to exalt themselves, but God gave it to exalt Christ. Some want to use the sword to wound people. God gave it to defeat the enemy. And that's an important thing for us to know right there. Because we're going to talk a whole lot about the enemy here in just a second. So we have to identify who the enemy is. Make no mistake. Your enemy is not someone in another political party. It is not your neighbor down the road. It is not the one who cheers for the other team. It is not the one who struggles with homosexuality. It's not the one of a different race. It's not the person that is different than you. Make no mistake. The enemy is Satan. The enemy is Satan and Satan alone. Before we wield the word, we must be shaped by the word. Let's take a closer look at the sword, and we'll see the Roman sword that Paul had in mind. When Paul wrote this letter to the Ephesians, he was chained

a small sword, a short sword, one only about 18 to 24 inches long. It was compact. It was sharp. And it was precise. The Roman short sword was designed for close combat. Roman soldiers spent countless hours training with it, becoming masters of the swords that they wielded. Historians tell us that the Roman legions could often defeat much larger armies because of discipline and preparation and precision. They did not wildly swing their swords. They weren't like Aaron and I in that field that day, just shooting wildly at some hillside. Roman soldiers were precise. They thrust with accuracy. Every movement they made was very intentional. And Paul says the Word of God is like that. It's not random. It's not careless. It's precise. Because our enemy is going to attack with a specific lie. And so God will always answer with a specific truth. You see, the enemy will say something like, God has abandoned you. The sword answers, I will never leave you, nor will I forsake you. The enemy will say something like, you're too sinful. You're too broken. You're not good enough. The sword answers, there is therefore no condemnation for those who are in Christ Jesus. The enemy says, you're never going to make it. You can't do that. You're not as good at that as they are. You're too broken. You're worthless. The sword answers by saying, I can do all things through Christ who strengthens me. You see, the word cuts directly to the lie. Precisely. Powerfully. Effectively. It's important that we also know that the sword is the only offensive weapon. All the other parts of the armor of God, they help us defend. The sword helps us advance. Paul is teaching that the Christian life, it's not merely survival. It's not only just blocking the arrows of the enemy and hoping that you can outlast him until the day that you die. No, that's not the case at all. The sword is an offensive weapon. It is victory. There are too many believers that spend their lives retreating. Retreating from temptation, retreating from fear, retreating from doubt, retreating from culture, retreating from opposition. But Scripture never calls us to live a life of retreat. You know, we talk about the Lamb of God, Jesus. He was the Lamb of God. And we think, oh, here's this little lamb, so helpless and defenseless. But Jesus wasn't just the Lamb of God. He was also the Lion of Judah. We have to stop living this life of fear and think that we're always on the defensive. Scripture calls us to stand. James 4:7 says, resist the devil and he will flee from you. Notice who runs. It's not the Christian. It doesn't say, resist the devil, and then when he's not paying attention, try to escape. It doesn't say that. The devil runs. The enemy wants you to think that Christians are powerless. That being meek and mild means that you're weak and timid and afraid. That's not what Scripture teaches. The cross was not a near defeat. It's not like God almost lost at the cross and then at the last minute, a change in the plan, and then all of a sudden death was defeated. And afterwards God said, oh, that was such a close call. Whoa, we almost lost that one. Good thing. Good thing. Oh man, that was close call right there. Not at all. Not at all. Instead, from before creation, it was in the works. The plan was in place, and the victory at the cross and the resurrection was complete. It was total domination of sin and death. Christ won, not by some tiny little margin. Christ won by the largest margin you could ever imagine.

0: It was total domination of sin and death and the enemy. You've heard it from me before. We fight from victory, not for victory. Christ has already won. The sword simply applies Christ's victory to the battle that's in front of us. Check out how Jesus shows us to use the sword. Long before Paul wrote about the sword of the Spirit, long before Jesus physically walked the shorelines of Galilee, Isaiah saw the coming Messiah, and he talked about him in his book. And he talked about this coming Messiah and how his mouth would be like a sharp sword. A couple of minutes ago, Dakota read for us from Isaiah 53, talking about the suffering servant. Well, that same servant is talked about throughout the last part of Isaiah, and he is in chapter 49 as well. Here, the suffering servant is just the servant of the Lord. It's talking about Jesus. Lane read it for us just a few minutes ago. I want to read it again. Listen to me. Listen to me, O coastlands. Give me your attention, you people from afar. Before I was born, the Lord called me. From my mother's womb, He has spoken my name. He made my mouth like a sharpened sword. In the shadow of His hand, He hid me. He made me into a polished arrow and concealed me in His quiver. He said to me, "You are my servant Israel, in whom I will display my splendor." Jesus wielded God's word perfectly at every moment of His life, in particular in the wilderness. You see, after Jesus began His ministry, He went to the wilderness. And there Satan tempted Him over and over. And Jesus defeated every temptation by saying, "It is written." The sword didn't begin with us, it began with Christ. We're able to wield the sword only because we follow the one who mastered it first. Matthew chapter 4, Jesus enters the wilderness, Satan attacks, three temptations, three lies, three opportunities, and every time Jesus responds the same way, He says, "It is written." It is written. Not philosophy, not opinion, not feelings, Scripture. It is written. The Son of God could have called down angels. He could have called down some divine power. Instead, He reached for Scripture. Why? Because He wanted to show us how to fight. He wanted to show us how we could fight the evil one 2,000 years later. Notice something important also. When He's being tempted in Matthew 4, the temptation doesn't arrive, and then He says, "Hang on one second, let me open up this scroll and see what it says. Let me find it. Hang on, I know there's something here somewhere. Give me just a moment. I don't know if that one really works." No, He doesn't do that at all. Scripture is already written on His heart. God's Word was already on the heart of Jesus. The sword was already in His hand. You cannot draw a sword you never carry. You can't recall verses that you've never learned. You cannot wield Scripture in battle if Scripture never enters your life. The battle is won long before temptation ever arrives. It's won in daily preparation. The Roman army was one of the greatest armies to ever walk the face of the earth. And it was so because it was always prepared for the fight. They trained and trained and trained and trained. So they were ready for the day the battle came. We must be transformed before we wield. This might be the most important truth from today. The sword is not given so Christians can become spiritual vigilantes. It is given so transformed believers can become faithful warriors. The same word that cuts through Satan's lies must first cut through our own pride. Hebrews 4:12 says this. This is a pretty famous verse. You've probably heard it before. "For the word of God is alive and active, sharper than any double-edged sword. It penetrates even to dividing the soul and spirit and joints and marrow. It judges the thoughts and attitudes of the heart." You see, this sword that we carry, that God has given to us so that we can be prepared for the fight, before it ever confronts the enemy, it has to confront me. And it has to confront you. Because before it's going to expose darkness out there, it's got to expose darkness in here first. Before it's going to change the world, it's got to change your heart. The greatest danger in the church is not a lack of Bible knowledge. In fact, I would say the folks in this room as a whole know the Bible incredibly well. I would put you all up against the greatest Bible scholars out there. The danger is knowing the Bible without being transformed by the Bible. The goal is not merely information. The goal is transformation. The sword must first do surgery on us before it goes to battle through us. So how do we take up the sword? Well, first we've got to read it. You can't use what you don't know. Open the Word. Read it every day that you can. Memorize it. Jesus could answer instantly because Scripture was already in His heart. Memorized Scripture becomes readily available. Believe it. A sword hanging on the wall is useless. The Word has to be trusted. Obey it. Knowledge without obedience is self-deception. Share it. The Word was never meant to stay in the sheath. Pull it out. Speak truth. Teach truth. Encourage with truth. Proclaim the gospel. The Word of God changes lives because the Spirit of God works through the Word of God. Let me close with this. In the Roman army, an officer or a soldier's sword was not decorative. It wasn't carried for appearance. It wasn't polished merely to impress people. It was carried because battle was certain. Battle was coming. There were bad guys out there that the Roman army had to fight. No soldier would walk onto the battlefield and say, "You know, I've got a sword somewhere. I think it's at home. It might be in the drawer. If you give me just a second, I'll go get it." Soldier would not say, "You know, I've heard some good things about swords. I heard that swords were good for fighting. And if you give me enough time, I'm pretty sure that I could think of some things that swords could do." Soldier wouldn't say that. Soldier also wouldn't say, "You know what? My grandfather, oh, he had a sword. And man, he knew that sword. And he was good with that sword. And he had trained with that sword. You know, and my grandfather, he carried his sword wherever he went. And he trusted it. And when the battle came, man, my grandfather, he had the sword. He was ready." No soldier says those things. A soldier says, "Here's my sword. I carry it with me every day. I have trained with this sword. I trust this sword. I reach for this sword when the enemy shows up." Church, the battle is here. The battle is on top of us. The enemy is at the gates. The enemy is in desperate mode. He wants to take as many folks with him away from God as possible. The battle is already here. The enemy is whispering lies. The enemy is sowing doubt. The enemy is attacking families. The enemy is discouraging believers. The enemy is opposing the church. But God has not left us defenseless. He's given us armor. He's prepared us for the fight. He's given us the tools that we need to defend ourselves. And He has given us tools to fight back. He has given us His Word. Not as decoration. Not so that you can set it on a table and so that when people come over, they'll say, "Oh, that's a nice Bible you have there. Oh, yes, it's been passed down in my family for generations, but I've never actually opened it." No, not at all. This is not a book to place on a shelf. Scripture is not some kind of family heirloom. Scripture is a sword. So put on the belt. Strap on the breastplate. Lace up the shoes. Raise your shield. Adorn your helmet. And then, having been grounded in truth and righteousness and peace and faith and salvation, pick up your sword. Not to wound people, not to win arguments, not to exalt yourself, but instead to advance the kingdom of Christ. Because the same Savior who said, "It is written," also said, "It is finished." And since it's finished, we can fight with confidence. Because the battle's already been won. Christ has already won the victory. But we have to be ready for the fight. The battle is here. The battle is being waged every single day. And if that's news to you, that means that you've been sitting on the sidelines. Maybe you're watching the battle from far away and you're saying, "Oh man, go get them." And that's never taught in Scripture. Scripture says that if you're a follower of Christ, then you're a warrior in His army. Put on the armor. Wield the sword. Drive the enemy back. The victory's already been won. Are you willing to fight? If you're not a Christian this morning, the invitation to join God's army, to share in His inheritance, to be called His son, it's always open. We'd love to study with you. Bring the Bible that you have open in your lap right now, and we'll study with you. We'll look at what it takes to follow Christ. And the answer is, Christ is willing to meet you exactly where you are. But He will not leave you there. If you're willing to follow Him, He will transform you into a warrior, ready to fight off the enemy. If you are a Christian and you've been sitting on the sidelines, it's time to get in the fight. We'd love to pray with you. We'd love to do whatever we can for you, whether it be physical, emotional, or spiritual. Come forward as together we stand and sing.
1: Down to the cross.

0: Let's pray together. Father, it's been good to meet as a body of believers. We pray that we have been strengthened and encouraged. Let us go forth into this week. Let us resolve to be better Christians and better servants. Shield us, Father, from the evils of this world. Through Christ our Savior, we pray. Amen.
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3: The Gambia flag bulk carrier Leanne Starr ignored multiple warnings from U.S. forces overnight. Officials also say because of the ignored warnings, they struck the vessel's engine room with a missile. Meanwhile, that ship remains adrift in the Gulf of Oman. The U.S. launched the blockade on April 17th in response to Iran effectively closing the strait after the war began.
4: Correspondent Andrew Stewart. Britain's economy is under pressure, and some leaders are pointing the finger at Brexit and voters. But critics say that misses the bigger picture.
5: Conservative analysts note the UK's economic growth since 2017 has roughly matched or exceeded parts of Europe, with Germany lagging behind. They argue stagnation across the region stems from high regulation, costly energy policies, and heavy spending, not Brexit alone, and say recovery may hinge on lower taxes and pro-growth reforms. Ken Lorman reporting.
4: In the latest action to undo Biden-era regulations on so-called climate change, the Securities and Exchange Commission has proposed repealing a rule that requires some public companies to report their greenhouse gas emissions and the risks they face from global warming. The disclosure rule has been on hold since last year. The SEC says the rule exceeds the scope of the agency's statutory authority. Ukraine has launched new strikes on Russian energy sites this weekend. Russian authorities say drone debris set fire to a fuel storage facility in the Rostov region yesterday, and civilian infrastructure attacks were launched in the Saratov province. More on these stories at townhall.com.
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4: A collapse during an illegal mining operation in China has killed five people and injured one other person. The incident occurred today in Yunnan province, according to China's official Xinhua News Agency. Rescuers pulled all six trapped individuals from the site in the village and sent them to the hospital, but five succumbed there to their injuries, while one survivor remains in stable condition. Authorities are investigating the cause of the collapse. Just over a week ago, China experienced its deadliest coal mine explosion in recent years killed 82 people. French police have arrested over 400 people involved in violent clashes after Paris Saint-Germain won the Champions League title. The Interior Ministry says seven policemen were injured as fans set fires and vandalized shops. The violence erupted Saturday night in 15 different cities, but nearly 300 of the arrests took place in Paris alone. Planned celebrations for the team's win go ahead today. News and analysis at townhall.com. A growing global decline in birth rates is raising alarms.
8: New data shows fertility rates falling well below replacement levels in dozens of countries, with some experts pointing to smartphones and declining in-person relationships as key factors. Conservative voices argue the crisis goes beyond economics, blaming cultural changes like delayed marriage and weakened family values. They're calling for pro-family policies, tax incentives, and renewed emphasis on marriage and child rearing, warning the long-term impact could reshape societies and economies worldwide. John Scott reporting.
4: Marcia Lucas, the Oscar-winning editor of the original 1977 Star Wars movie, has passed away at the age of 80. Lucas was married to Star Wars creator George Lucas from 1969 to 1983. She also edited Return of the Jedi and worked on other Lucas films, including American Graffiti. More on these stories at townhall.com.
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21: Our forecast for today calling for a 40% chance of showers. Temperature expected to be near 80. And for tonight, a chance of showers, that being at 30%, and temperature near 64. Tomorrow's forecast calling for a 40% chance of showers. Temperature near 80 as well. And Monday night calling for a slight chance of showers, that being at 20%, and temperature expected to be near 60.

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0: Yeah, kind of loosely based on the Phil Collins hit In the Air Tonight, of course, Kane Brown, and I can feel it's Con Man all over your FM dial. And I tell you, folks, to find out a little bit more about where I'm going and what I'm doing, check out my socials on Facebook, Instagram, YouTube, and TikTok at Con Man FM. 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
5: Our forecast for today calling for a 40% chance of showers. Temperature expected to be near 80. And for tonight, a chance of showers, that being at 30%, and temperature near 64. Tomorrow's forecast calling for a 40% chance of showers, temperature near 80 as well, and Monday night calling for a slight chance of showers, that being at 20%, and temperature expected to be near 60.

standing tall on the Highland Rim, serving northern Middle Tennessee and south central Kentucky 24 hours a day, every day. Country 102.

0: Yeah, I do. I wish you well. Huge hit from Vincent Mason. Your old buddy Conman flying through it, folks. Standing by, we got Rodney Adkins and the latest from Megan Maroney next.
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2: Anyone interested in the upkeep of Pirtle Cemetery, you can send those donations to Pirtle Cemetery Fund in care of Clara Cherry Willis at 1486 Williams Road, Lafayette. The budget committee that was scheduled for Monday night has been canceled. The committee of the whole of the County Commission of Macon County will meet Monday night at 6:30 in the legislative meeting room at the administration building. You're invited to a benefit fish fry for Leslie Simmons Friday at 5 o'clock at Meemaw's Grocery. It's $12 for fish or pulled pork plates. 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
1: Breaking news this hour from townhall.com. I'm Michael Harrington. A new report from a congressional research group is drawing sharp reactions over corporate tax policy. Correspondent Ken Lorman has more.
2: The Congressional Research Service suggests a revenue-maximizing corporate tax rate could be far higher than today's 21%, possibly topping 70%. The finding is based on theoretical economic models. Conservative critics dispute that conclusion, pointing out that corporate tax revenues are up nearly 50% since the Trump corporate rate cut from 35%. The Committee to Unleash Prosperity asks, if cutting the rate to 21% raised revenue, how could raising the rate to 70% also increase revenues? Ken Lorman reporting.
1: A look back at the debate over net neutrality and what conservatives say they've learned since its repeal.
3: When the Trump FCC rolled back Obama-era internet regulations in 2017, critics warned of higher costs and a digital divide. But conservatives argued the rules were heavy-handed government overreach that slowed investment and innovation. They say deregulation delivered, boosting network expansion, cutting prices dramatically, and increasing internet speeds nationwide, especially in rural areas. Supporters maintain a market-based approach, not federal mandates, remains the best way to keep the internet fast, affordable, and competitive. Ron Taylor reporting.
1: American allies emphasizing the need for unity and cooperation as security threats increase across regional boundaries. Japanese Defense Minister Koizumi is praising Defense Secretary Pete Hegseth's commitment to the Indo-Pacific. Ethiopians voting today in an election the ruling party is expected to win handily. The country has 50 million registered voters out of a population of 130. More on these stories at townhall.com.
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1: Israeli troops have captured a strategic mountaintop with a Crusader-era castle in southern Lebanon this weekend in their deepest incursion into the country in more than a quarter century. The Israeli military announcing today that it had captured Beaufort Castle near the city of Nabatea after days of intense fighting and airstrikes in nearby villages where Israeli troops fought Hezbollah members. It marks a major gain for Israel. The latest war with Hezbollah began in early March. Israel and Lebanon have been at war since Israel was created in 1948. Heavy rains are threatening to delay the search for two people missing in a flooded cave in Laos after the rescue of five other people who are trapped underground for over a week. The seven villagers entered the cave last week to look for minerals but were trapped by flash flooding. Rescue teams from Laos, Thailand, and several other countries have been working at the site. News and analysis at townhall.com. Critics are raising new concerns about how taxpayer money is being spent on homeless programs in California.
5: They point to San Francisco's managed alcohol program, which reportedly cost about $80 million over 6 years while serving just 55 clients, roughly $454,000 per person. Critics argue programs like this, along with contracts tied to nonprofits in San Francisco and Los Angeles, reflect waste, inflated cost, and possible abuse of public funds. Some political figures also claim homeless populations are being drawn in from other areas to boost funding, though those claims remain disputed. John Scott reporting.
1: Today is Sunday, May the 31st. It's the 151st day of 2026. On this date in history, 1888, Over 2,200 people in Johnstown, Pennsylvania died in the flood. More on these stories at townhall.com.
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8: Janita Sue Blakely Collins, age 64, of Glasgow, passed away. Janita is survived by her husband, Stevie Joe Collins Sr., and a daughter, Beth Collins. Memorial services will be at 4 p.m. today at the Bartley & Son Funeral Home in Tompkinsville, and burial will be at the Harlan's Crossroads Cemetery at a later date. Visitation will be today from 1 p.m. until service time at 4 p.m. Pauline Moore Hoffman, age 83, of Tompkinsville, passed away Friday. Pauline is survived by her husband, Bud Hoffman of Tompkinsville, a son, Chris Hoffman of Bowling Green, and several grandchildren. Pauline is also survived by four sisters. Funeral services will be held at 12 noon on Tuesday at the Yokely Tribal Funeral Home in Tompkinsville, burial to follow in the Monroe County Memorial Gardens. Visitation will begin on Monday from 4 to 8, Tuesday from 8 a.m. until service time at 12 noon at the Yokely Tribal Funeral Home. In lieu of flowers, donations in Pauline's memory may be made to the American Cancer Society. Bobby Joins, 86, of Tompkinsville, passed away. Bobby is survived by a son, Ken Joins, and wife, Sarah, of Wisdom. His wife, Janelle Jones, he is also survived by several grandchildren. The family has chosen cremation with memorial services to be held at a later date. Burial will be in the Monroe County Memorial Lawn. Alternative expression of sympathy can be made toward the funeral expenses. And that will be at Yokely Tribal Funeral Home in Tompkinsville.
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8: Our afternoon weather, temperature expected to be in the low 80s and a 40% chance of showers. Tonight, calling for temperature near 60, a 30% chance of showers. And for Sunday, calling for a 40% chance of showers, temperature again near 80. Monday night, a slight chance of showers, that being at 20%, and temperature expected to be near 60.

Yeah, boy, I hate how you look. Moving on, a big hit for Josh Ross, really helping to put him on the map. It's Con Man taking good care of you. Stick tight, folks. More great music where that came from. We got John Morgan picked out for you here in a second. After this one, a request for some Nate Smith asking about a little bit of that whiskey on you.

0: definitive case of country music versus any other music on the radio. We, the judge and jury, find that those other stations are guilty of not playing good music. 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

0: Yeah, I remember back in the day when I was just a kid myself. Such a great tune right there from old John Morgan. It's crack-a-lagging, folks. You're doing time with the con man here on your Sunday. Just keeps getting better from here on out. Couple requests standing by from Luke Bryan and Chase Matthew with Darlin' next.
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13: Our afternoon weather, temperature expected to be in the low 80s and a 40% chance of showers. Tonight, calling for temperature near 60, a 30% chance of showers. And for Sunday, calling for a 40% chance of showers Temperature again near 80. Monday night, a slight chance of showers, that being at 20%, and temperature expected to be near 60.
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0: That's the latest from Luke Bryan, Country, and she knows it. 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
2: Our afternoon weather, temperature expected to be in the low 80s and a 40% chance of showers. Tonight, calling for temperature near 60, a 30% chance of showers. And for Sunday, calling for a 40% chance of showers, temperature again near 80. Monday night, a slight chance of showers, that being at 20%, and temperature expected to be near 60.

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0: Well, that tune getting a lot of traction, getting a lot of requests for it as well. Old Jason Aldean, Don't Tell on Me, here on the Cotton Man Radio Show. Looking great, folks. Going to round out the hour here in just a few minutes. We got Megan Maroney, Tyler Hubbard, and John Party already on deck. Stick tight.
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2: Anyone interested in the upkeep of Pirtle Cemetery, you can send those donations to Pirtle Cemetery Fund in care of Clara Cherry Willis at 1486 Williams Road, Lafayette. The budget committee that was scheduled for Monday night has been canceled. The committee of the whole of the County Commission of Macon County will meet Monday night at 6:30 in the legislative meeting room at the administration building. You're invited to a benefit fish fry for Leslie Simmons Friday at 5 o'clock at Mima's Grocery. It's $12 for fish or pulled pork plates. Art in Key Park will be every Tuesday in June, from 4 until 6 p.m. Now, all ages are welcome to this free community event. Soulfire Ministries Discount General Store at 116 Main Street is a nonprofit, faith-based store where everyone's welcome. 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Everything's free, but they do ask, please do not bring children under 12. This is due to safety concerns. Nights to Recovery Narcotics Anonymous meetings are held every Thursday night at 7 o'clock, 222 River Street in Hartsville. Macon County Public Library has story time each Tuesday morning at 10 a.m. Red Bowling Springs Branch Library each Wednesday morning at 10.
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5: Our afternoon weather, temperature expected to be in the low 80s and a 40% chance of showers. Tonight, calling for temperature near 60, a 30% chance of showers. And for Sunday, calling for a 40% chance of showers, temperature again near 80. Monday night, a slight chance of showers, that being at 20%, and temperature expected to be near 60.
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1: Our afternoon weather, temperature expected to be in the low 80s and a 40% chance of showers. Tonight, calling for temperature near 60, a 30% chance of showers. And for Sunday, calling for a 40% chance of showers, temperature again near 80. Monday night, a slight chance of showers, that being at 20%, and temperature expected to be near 60.

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0: It was awesome watching those guys perform that one live on the stage of the ACM Awards here just a couple of weeks back. It's Dan and Shay, gonna say so. Stick tight, folks. A lot more where that came from here in just a second. Got a couple more requests we're gonna try to squeeze in for your Sunday, including some Low Cash and Riley Green with his latest called Change My Mind next.
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8: Anyone interested in the upkeep of Pirtle Cemetery, you can send those donations to Pirtle Cemetery Fund in care of Clara Cherry Willis at 1486 Williams Road, Lafayette. The budget committee that was scheduled for Monday night has been canceled. The committee of the whole of the County Commission of Macon County will meet Monday night at 6:30 in the legislative meeting room at the administration building. You're invited to a benefit fish fry for Leslie Simmons Friday at 5 o'clock at Mima's Grocery. It's $12 for fish or pulled pork plates. Art in Key Park will be every Tuesday in June, from 4 until 6 p.m. Now, all ages are welcome to this free community event. 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Everything's free, but they do ask, please do not bring children under 12. This is due to safety concerns. 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Macon County Public Library has story time each Tuesday morning at 10 a.m. Red Bowling Springs Branch Library each Wednesday morning at 10.
9: Our afternoon weather, temperature expected to be in the low 80s and a 40% chance of showers. Tonight, calling for temperature near 60, a 30% chance of showers. And for Sunday, calling for a 40% chance of showers, temperature again near 80. Monday night, a slight chance of showers, that being at 20%, and temperature expected to be near 60.
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0: Yeah, boy, big hit from Low Cash in Hometown Home here on the Con Man Radio Show. As we take a quick peek at something interesting that went down this week in country music history, back in the year 1991, Tracy Lawrence is shot in the Shoney's parking lot on Music Row just after completing vocals for his debut album. Now, Tracy and his female friend were robbed at gunpoint by three men prior to the shooting. For more country music news and history information, slide by any one of my social media sites at Conman FM.
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16: Our afternoon weather, temperature expected to be in the low 80s and a 40% chance of showers. Tonight, calling for temperature near 60, a 30% chance of showers. And for Sunday, calling for a 40% chance of showers, temperature again near 80. Monday night, a slight chance of showers, that being at 20%, and temperature expected to be near 60.
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0: One of my all-time favorites from him, Cody Johnson and Dirt Cheap, as I make my exit. Thanks for checking us out on a Sunday, folks. I'll be back next weekend. Stick tight. More great music picked out from Zach Top and Luke Combs up next.
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2: Anyone interested in the upkeep of Pirtle Cemetery, you can send those donations to Pirtle Cemetery Fund in care of Clara Cherry Willis at 1486 Williams Road, Lafayette. The budget committee that was scheduled for Monday night has been canceled. The committee of the whole of the County Commission of Macon County will meet Monday night at 6:30 in the legislative meeting room at the administration building. You're invited to a benefit fish fry for Leslie Simmons Friday at 5 o'clock at Mima's Grocery. It's $12 for fish or pulled pork plates. Art in Key Park will be every Tuesday in June, from 4 until 6 p.m. Now, all ages are welcome to this free community event. 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Everything's free, but they do ask, please do not bring children under 12. This is due to safety concerns. 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Macon County Public Library has story time each Tuesday morning at 10 a.m. Red Bowling Springs Branch Library each Wednesday morning at 10.
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9: Our afternoon weather, temperature expected to be in the low 80s and a 40% chance of showers. Tonight, calling for temperature near 60, a 30% chance of showers. And for Sunday, calling for a 40% chance of showers, temperature again near 80. Monday night, a slight chance of showers, that being at 20%, and temperature expected to be near 60.
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9: 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Lighten Up is a dose of joy to encourage your day. I'm Dr. Wes Stafford of Compassion, encouraging you to listen carefully as author, speaker, and comedian Ken Davis shares another fun look at truth.
10: The church secretary was driving to work, and her four-year-old daughter was in the car with her for an event at church. It was the season, and they were listening to Christmas music. As they approached the church, the song Sleigh Ride was playing. When her mom parked the car and turned off the radio, her daughter continued to sing, Idiot, idiot, idiot, let's go. Her mother said, Honey, that's not the word they're singing. It's giddy up, let's go. Besides, idiot is not a very nice word. Her daughter replied, Why? That's what you always say about the people when we are driving and they aren't going fast enough. Wow, children learn more from what we do than what we say. Every honest parent has found themselves in this position. During a visit from grandma, a little girl kept pestering her dad. When are we going to climb, Dad? Since he had no idea what she was talking about, he ignored her until everyone was sitting at the dinner table. When are we going to climb, Dad? Finally, he said, What are you talking about? Big mistake. She said, You said that when Grandma got here, she would have us climbing the walls. Can we do it after dinner, Dad? Nope. There was a big family meeting after dinner. My dad used to say, Little pictures have big ears. I say, Lighten up and live what you preach.
9: 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I'm Dr. Wes Stafford, encouraging you to lighten up.
11: Our afternoon weather, temperature expected to be in the low 80s and a 40% chance of showers. Tonight, calling for temperature near 60, a 30% chance of showers. And for Sunday, calling for a 40% chance of showers, temperature again near 80. Monday night, a slight chance of showers. that being at 20%, and temperature expected to be near 60.
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0: Kane Brown and Woman. Well, if you missed it, Morgan Wallen doing his show right now in Denver. It's still the Problem Tour, and he had some in-ear monitor issues with the piano during him singing Sand in My Boots. He finished the song a cappella for the crowd, and he sounded great doing it, but then he dramatically flipped the piano afterwards in frustration. Can't blame the guy.
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12: Our afternoon weather, temperature expected to be in the low 80s. And a 40% chance of showers. Tonight, calling for temperature near 60, a 30% chance of showers. And for Sunday, calling for a 40% chance of showers, temperature again near 80. Monday night, a slight chance of showers, that being at 20%, and temperature expected to be near 60.

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0: said, that is George Burge. On the way, we'll do some Choosing Texas. 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
2: Anyone interested in the upkeep of Pirtle Cemetery, you can send those donations to Pirtle Cemetery Fund in care of Clara Cherry Willis at 1486 Williams Road, Lafayette. The budget committee that was scheduled for Monday night has been canceled. The committee of the whole of the County Commission of Macon County will meet Monday night at 6:30 in the legislative meeting room at the administration building. You're invited to a benefit fish fry for Leslie Simmons Friday at 5 o'clock at Meemaw's Grocery. It's $12 for fish or pulled pork plates. Art in Key Park will be every Tuesday in June from 4 until 6 p.m. Now, all ages are welcome to this free community event. 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Everything's free, but they do ask, please do not bring children under 12. This is due to safety concerns. 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Macon County Public Library has story time each Tuesday morning at 10 a.m. Red Bowling Springs Branch Library each Wednesday morning at 10.
3: Okay, I'll be right there, guys. Hey, oh, Deb, come on in. I thought you were the radon test guys.
4: The who test guys?
3: Didn't you see the paper Sunday? The Surgeon General issued another warning.
4: Oh, like the cigarette warning?
3: Exactly. Only now they're saying radon causes lung cancer. For non-smokers like us, radon is the number one cause of lung cancer.
4: You're kidding me, right? I have a smoke-free home and my family can still get cancer from radon?
3: Yep. That's why the Surgeon General says every home should be tested for radon.
4: But I don't smell any radon in my house.
3: No, nobody can smell radon. 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It just comes up from underground and seeps into your house.
4: Oh, great.
3: No, hey, it's no big deal. Even if they find high levels of radon, it can easily be fixed. My brother just had his house fixed. Now that's the radon test, guys.
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7: Our afternoon weather, temperature expected to be in the low 80s and a 40% chance of showers. Tonight, calling for temperature near 60, a 30% chance of showers. And for Sunday, calling for a 40% chance of showers, temperature again near 80. Monday night, a slight chance of showers, that being at 20%, and temperature expected to be near 60.
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14: Anyone interested in the upkeep of Pirtle Cemetery, you can send those donations to Pirtle Cemetery Fund in care of Clara Cherry Willis at 1486 Williams Road, Lafayette. The budget committee that was scheduled for Monday night has been canceled. The committee of the whole of the County Commission of Macon County will meet Monday night at 6:30 in the legislative meeting room at the administration building. You're invited to a benefit fish fry for Leslie Simmons Friday at 5 o'clock at Mima's Grocery. It's $12 for fish or pulled pork plates. Art in Key Park will be every Tuesday in June, from 4 until 6 p.m. Now, all ages are welcome to this free community event. Soulfire Ministries Discount General Store at 116 Main Street is a nonprofit, faith-based store where everyone's welcome. 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Everything's free, but they do ask, please do not bring children under 12. This is due to safety concerns. 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Macon County Public Library has story time each Tuesday morning at 10 a.m. Red Bowling Springs Branch Library each Wednesday morning at 10.
15: Our afternoon weather, temperature expected to be in the low 80s and a 40% chance of showers. Tonight, calling for temperature near 60, a 30% chance of showers. And for Sunday, calling for a 40% chance of showers. Temperature again near 80. Monday night, a slight chance of showers, that being at 20%, and temperature expected to be near 60.
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0: Jackson Dean, Heavens to Betsy. Well, Nate Smith wiped most of his social media and announced that he's exhausted by the constant content creation, the metrics obsession, the game of chasing likes and views. He wants to focus on making music and playing shows instead of letting social media determine his worth or song success. Fans and artists showed strong support for stepping away from that toxic cycle. I will say, like, as a country radio program director, I've never let social media sway me about a record that, like, a record label was bringing me to, like, listen to. Do you know what I'm saying? Like, we always try to listen to it, but I get why some people are like, oh, fancy like, that's going viral, I gotta add it to. Like, I know people have mixed feelings about that.
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8: Our afternoon weather, temperature expected to be in the low 80s and a 40% chance of showers. Tonight, calling for temperature near 60, a 30% chance of showers. And for Sunday, calling for a 40% chance of showers, temperature again near 80. Monday night, a slight chance of showers, that being at 20%, and temperature expected to be near 60.
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0: Morgan Wallen and Don't We? Morgan getting visibly upset at his show in Denver because, you know, the piano just wouldn't sound right in his in-ear monitors. Ended up flipping the thing.
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2: Anyone interested in the upkeep of Pirtle Cemetery, you can send those donations to Pirtle Cemetery Fund in care of Clara Cherry Willis at 1486 Williams Road, Lafayette. The budget committee that was scheduled for Monday night has been canceled. The committee of the whole of the County Commission of Macon County will meet Monday night at 6:30 in the legislative meeting room at the administration building. You're invited to a benefit fish fry for Leslie Simmons Friday at 5 o'clock at Meemaw's Grocery. It's $12 for fish or pulled pork plates. Art in Key Park will be every Tuesday in June from 4 until 6 p.m. Now, all ages are welcome to this free community event. Soulfire Ministries Discount General Store at 116 Main Street is a nonprofit, faith-based store where everyone's welcome. Their hours are Mondays through Saturdays from 10 a.m. until 7 p.m. Bread of Life Clothing Ministry on Coolidge Road will be open Tuesday from 10 until 1 o'clock. Everything's free, but they do ask, please do not bring children under 12. This is due to safety concerns. 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Macon County Public Library has story time each Tuesday morning at 10 a.m. Red Bowling Springs Branch Library each Wednesday morning at 10.
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5: Our afternoon weather, temperature expected to be in the low 80s and a 40% chance of showers. Tonight, calling for temperature near 60, a 30% chance of showers. And for Sunday, calling for a 40% chance of showers, temperature again near 80. Monday night, a slight chance of showers, that being at 20%, and temperature expected to be near 60.
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10: 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I'm Dr. Wes Stafford, inviting you to listen in as author, motivational speaker, and comedian Ken Davis has some fun with cars, computers, cows, and collisions.
11: Insurance people came. They made a pronouncement. We cannot total this car. We're going to fix it. I said, I'm sorry. Will you say that one more time? We're going to fix this car. It isn't total. I said, come here. What is that in the front seat? Guy says, that's the engine. I said, that's not supposed to be there. Come on, look in the trunk. That's cow hair in the trunk. The cow hit the front of the car. His hair is in the trunk. A car is not what it used to be. A car used to be an engine surrounded by metal. It's not true anymore. Now it's a computer surrounded by metal. You know what that means? You can't fix it. I'm deadly serious about that. You don't believe me? Take your computer tomorrow. Those of you who have computers, take your computer. Put it in a computer cannon. Shoot it at a cow doing 70 miles an hour.
12: 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Lighten up and live.
10: 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I'm Dr. Wes Stafford of Compassion, reminding you to lighten up and live.
13: Our afternoon weather. Temperature expected to be in the low 80s and a 40% chance of showers. Tonight, calling for temperature near 60, a 30% chance of showers. And for Sunday, calling for a 40% chance of showers, temperature again near 80. Monday night, a slight chance of showers, that being at 20%, and temperature expected to be near 60.
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0: Alexandra Kay. That is straight for the heart. Well, best kind of weekend is the one where you don't have any plans. That's right. Believe it or not, this is something that 64% of adults polled said, yeah, we want to sit around. We want to do nothing.
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5: Our afternoon weather, temperature expected to be in the low 80s and a 40% chance of showers. Tonight, calling for temperature near 60, a 30% chance of showers. And for Sunday, calling for a 40% chance of showers, temperature again near 80. Monday night, a slight chance of showers, that being at 20%, and temperature expected to be near 60.
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0: kid myself, that's John Morgan. Well, headlines of record summer travel do not match up with the stat that we uncovered. 4 in 10 Americans will not be taking a single trip this summer. And the biggest reason why is cost. Yeah, take a look at gas prices. They're still high.
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2: Anyone interested in the upkeep of Pirtle Cemetery, you can send those donations to Pirtle Cemetery Fund in care of Clara Cherry Willis at 1486 Williams Road, Lafayette. The budget committee that was scheduled for Monday night has been canceled. The committee of the whole of the County Commission of Macon County will meet Monday night at 6:30 in the legislative meeting room at the administration building. You're invited to a benefit fish fry for Leslie Simmons Friday at 5 o'clock at Mima's Grocery. It's $12 for fish or pulled pork plates. Art in Key Park will be every Tuesday in June from 4 until 6 p.m. Now, all ages are welcome to this free community event. 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Everything's free, but they do ask, please do not bring children under 12. This is due to safety concerns. 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Macon County Public Library has story time each Tuesday morning at 10 a.m. Red Bowling Springs Branch Library each Wednesday morning at 10. The most precious natural resource on earth isn't gold or oil. It's clean water. 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
3: Our afternoon weather, temperature expected to be in the low 80s and a 40% chance of showers. Tonight, calling for temperature near 60, a 30% chance of showers. And for Sunday, calling for a 40% chance of showers, temperature again near 80. Monday night, a slight chance of showers, that being at 20%, and temperature expected to be near 60.

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8: Anyone interested in the upkeep of Pirtle Cemetery, you can send those donations to Pirtle Cemetery Fund in care of Clara Cherry Willis at 1486 Williams Road, Lafayette. The budget committee that was scheduled for Monday night has been canceled. The committee of the whole of the County Commission of Macon County will meet Monday night at 6:30 in the legislative meeting room at the administration building. You're invited to a benefit fish fry for Leslie Simmons Friday at 5 o'clock at Mima's Grocery. It's $12 for fish or pulled pork plates. Art in Key Park will be every Tuesday in June, from 4 until 6 p.m. Now, all ages are welcome to this free community event. 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Everything's free, but they do ask, please do not bring children under 12. This is due to safety concerns. 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Macon County Public Library has story time each Tuesday morning at 10 a.m. Red Bowling Springs Branch Library each Wednesday morning at 10.
9: Our afternoon weather, temperature expected to be in the low 80s and a 40% chance of showers. Tonight, calling for temperature near 60, a 30% chance of showers. And for Sunday, calling for a 40% chance of showers, temperature again near 80. Monday night, a slight chance of showers, that being at 20%, and temperature expected to be near 60.
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0: Change My Mind, that is Riley Green. Well, Nate Smith wipes most of his social media and announced that he's exhausted by the constant content creation, metrics obsession, and game of chasing views and likes. He wants to focus on making music, playing shows, instead of letting social media determine his worth or any of his songs' successes.
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8: Our afternoon weather. Temperature expected to be in the low 80s and a 40% chance of showers. Tonight, calling for temperature near 60, a 30% chance of showers. And for Sunday, calling for a 40% chance of showers, temperature again near 80. Monday night, a slight chance of showers, that being at 20%, and temperature expected to be near 60.
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0: Corey Kent with Rocky Mountain Low. Getting some help from Co Wetzel on that one. Well, swim in the great outdoors. Studies have shown that spending time in nature, and more specifically swimming in nature, improves your mood and your mental health. People have reported that open water swimming makes them feel more in tune with their bodies.
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2: Anyone interested in the upkeep of Pirtle Cemetery, you can send those donations to Pirtle Cemetery Fund in care of Clara Cherry Willis at 1486 Williams Road, Lafayette. The budget committee that was scheduled for Monday night has been canceled. The committee of the whole of the County Commission of Macon County will meet Monday night at 6:30 in the legislative meeting room at the administration building. You're invited to a benefit fish fry for Leslie Simmons Friday at 5 o'clock at Mima's Grocery. It's $12 for fish or pulled pork plates. Art in Key Park will be every Tuesday in June, from 4 until 6 p.m. Now, all ages are welcome to this free community event. 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Their hours are Mondays through Saturdays from 10 a.m. until 7 p.m. Bread of Life Clothing Ministry on Coolidge Road will be open Tuesday from 10 until 1 o'clock. Everything's free, but they do ask, please do not bring children under 12. This is due to safety concerns. Nights to Recovery Narcotics Anonymous meetings are held every Thursday night at 7 o'clock, 222 River Street in Hartsville. Macon County Public Library has story time each Tuesday morning at 10 a.m. Red Bowling Springs Branch Library each Wednesday morning at 10.
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9: Our afternoon weather, temperature expected to be in the low 80s. And a 40% chance of showers. Tonight, calling for temperature near 60, a 30% chance of showers. And for Sunday, calling for a 40% chance of showers, temperature again near 80. Monday night, a slight chance of showers, that being at 20%, and temperature expected to be near 60.
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2: In our weather report tonight, calling for a 30% chance of showers. Temperature expected to be in the mid-60s. And for tomorrow, calling for a 40% chance of showers. Temperature near 80. And for Monday night, looking for a 20% chance of showers and temperature near 60. Tuesday's forecast, sunny with highs in the mid-70s.

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13: I'm not okay. You're not okay. But he's okay, and he loves us just the way we are. He knows we're goofy. You know, we ought to be able to laugh more. That's why Sunday morning is one of the worst mornings on the face of the planet. I believe, I said it one other time, that God is the author of joy. And he's the author of joy because he makes it possible to deal with our not okayness. He's the author of joy. Otherwise, why would Sunday be such a hassle day? How many of you parents found yourself this morning with your hands around the throat of a child that you love very much? And you were saying something like this: you get ready for church and you get ready now, so we can get there on time to learn about the love of Jesus.
14: 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They decided the devil could have laughter. Well, he's had it for 100 years and ruined it. It's time we take it back. People should be breaking down the doors to our churches to find out what all the laughter is about. It's time to lighten up and live.
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15: In our weather for tonight, calling for a 30% chance of showers, temperature expected to be in the mid-60s, and for tomorrow, calling for a 40% chance of showers, temperature near 80, and for Monday night, looking for a 20% chance of showers and temperature near 60. Tuesday's forecast, sunny with highs in the mid-70s.
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0: Boots off. That's John Party. Well, if you missed it, during night one in Denver, Morgan Wallen's Still the Problem tour, he had in-ear monitor issues with the piano during Sand in My Boots, ended up flipping the piano when it was all said and done. Yeah, he was not happy about that. Also, great walkout, John Elway.
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14: In our weather for tonight, calling for a 30% chance of showers. Temperature expected to be in the mid-60s. And for tomorrow, calling for a 40% chance of showers, temperature near 80. And for Monday night, looking for a 20% chance of showers and temperature near 60. Tuesday's forecast, sunny with highs in the mid-70s.
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0: Sam Hunt and Body Like a Back Road. Well, Nate Smith has wiped most of his social media, announcing that he's exhausted by the constant content creation, the metrics obsession, the game of chasing views and likes. He wants to focus on making music and playing shows instead of letting social media determine his worth or a song's success. To be fair, I've never looked at social media as a metric for adding a record as a country radio programmer, but, you know, I get it. His label's probably like, make more content. And he's like, no, which I can 100% empathize with.
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2: Anyone interested in the upkeep of Pirtle Cemetery, you can send those donations to Pirtle Cemetery Fund in care of Clara Cherry Willis at 1486 Williams Road, Lafayette. The budget committee that was scheduled for Monday night has been canceled. The committee of the whole of the County Commission of Macon County will meet Monday night at 6:30 in the legislative meeting room at the administration building. You're invited to a benefit fish fry for Leslie Simmons Friday at 5 o'clock at Mima's Grocery. It's $12 for fish or pulled pork plates. Art in Key Park will be every Tuesday in June from 4 until 6 p.m. Now, all ages are welcome to this free community event. 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Everything's free, but they do ask, please do not bring children under 12. This is due to safety concerns. 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Macon County Public Library has story time each Tuesday morning at 10 a.m. Red Bowling Springs Branch Library each Wednesday morning at 10.
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4: In our weather for tonight, calling for a 30% chance of showers. Temperature expected to be in the mid-60s, and for tomorrow, calling for a 40% chance of showers, temperature near 80, and for Monday night, looking for a 20% chance of showers and temperature near 60. Tuesday's forecast, sunny with highs in the mid-70s.
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